tightness, muscle twitching, racing heart, fast breathing, excessive salivation, or different sized pupils, or facial paralysis, a fear of water, or just with periods of calm in between. And about 1 in 3 people develop paralytic rabies instead. So these symptoms include fever, headache, neck stiffness, weakness, often starting from the body part that was beaten and moving to other body parts, tingling or pins and needles, or any other strange sensations. There could always be paralysis, and finally somebody could end up in a coma. You see, it's serious. It is that serious. So usually people get rabies through the bite of an animal infected with the RABV virus, but you might also get it from the scratch that gets an infected animal's saliva in it, yeah? And we're talking about the bats, the skunks, the raccoons, the foxes, and most commonly they carry rabies. But other animals, including your dogs or your cats, can also get infected. And I remember that back then, rabies was a thing, man. They'll tell you, if you see a dog and you're not sure what's happening with this dog, it's just there straying, make sure that you run away as fast as you can, because it could be possibly infected with this rabies. So let us look at the risk factors that are involved in this. Any warm-blooded animal, including people, can get infected with the RABV virus. But certain jobs and hobbies can put you at a higher risk for exposure, and you might be at a higher risk if you work with wildlife or domestic animals. So this includes veterinarians, veterinary technicians, wildlife biologists, animal control officers, and others. And if you are around beds or in caves often, then you are at a higher risk. Or maybe you live in or travel to areas where rabies is common in dogs, or maybe you work in a lab where you handle rabies virus. So you should consider getting vaccinated for rabies on a regular schedule if you are, your job or hobbies put you at a higher risk, all right? Make sure that you get vaccinated, all right? Now, there's no approved treatment for rabies once you have the symptoms, but you need treatment before any symptom starts. And if you've been bitten or had any contact with an animal that might be infected, make sure to go to the doctor right away. Don't wait for kitlaya hosani. Go right away within 24 hours if it's possible, because quick and proper treatment is nearly 100% effective at preventing rabies. And the prevention includes wound cleaning. The wound should be washed and scratched with soap and water as soon as possible. And there's also rabies vaccine. And the vaccine teaches your body to destroy the rabies virus before it enters your brain. And you are likely to get 4 shots over 14 days. And if you have already been vaccinated before the exposure, you'll only need 2 shots. And then there's also human rabies immune globulin. So this one destroys the virus near the wound until the vaccine teaches your body to create its own antibodies. All right. So your doctor will give you shots around the wound. So this is why it is very important for you to rush to the doctor, because you're not going to be able to do this by yourself at home if you get bitten, all right? So that is all that I had for you in our health nuggets. Let's make sure that we stay safe. We stay safe, and please go to the doctor. So what's important is that you should know that without early vaccination and antibody treatment, rabies is nearly always fatal. It's not something that you can take for granted. It is fatal.

And now it is 24 minutes before we get to 11 o'clock. It is time for us to look at our brain teaser for the day. I see that some people are still behind. They didn't get what the brain teaser was. Now let me quickly remind you what the brain teaser is. It's quite simple. It says which vehicle is spelled the exact same way forward and backwards. You see? So easy. Which vehicle is spelled the exact same way forward and backwards? That's our brain teaser for today. You still have time to send through your voice note on 6220998. You still have about 13 minutes. That's a lot. You still have time for you to send that voice note and tell me what you think I'm talking about. Coming right up, it is a beautiful song from Ed Sheeran, Perfect. Enjoy.

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4: The Ultimate News Flashes at 1100 hours. I'm Matsidi Somafanyile. Good morning. Unemployment, financial hardship, and family breakdowns are among factors that can contribute to suicidal behavior. This was said by the Acting Director of Mental Health in the Ministry of Health, Dr. Thabo Mokgotho, in relation with Suicidal Awareness Month, urging communities to speak openly about suicide, mental health, and emotional distress. The World Health Organization says more than 700,000 people die by suicide globally each year.

making it a major public health concern. A song featuring 16 Basotho artists to mark Lesotho's 60th independence anniversary is set to release on Thursday. The Lesotho Music Rights Association representative, Mr. Francis Ntloki, says the artists include Khumani, Skepsa D, and Sekgangkula. The project coordinator, Bailema, and in partnership with Ministry of Tourism, Sports and Art include Lesotho Artist Development Coordinator, seeks to promote unity, Basotho culture, and youth employment. Lesotho senior national team Digwena will face Morocco Atlanta Lions in the Total Energy Cup of Nations 2027 qualifier in Toyota Stadium in Bloemfontein tomorrow. In their Friday match, Digwena suffered a 2-1 defeat to Nigeria, while Morocco recorded a 2-0 victory to Gabon. This concludes our news flashes at this hour. Join us for full news bulletin at 1300 hours.

0: Kim Mushweshwe, the founder of the Basutu Nation, strategic thinking and inspirational leadership by Kim Mushweshwe I in the 19th century led to the formation of Lesotho. Emerging between Zulu Nation, the Boers and the British, Mushweshwe used his diplomatic skill to unite Basutu clans escaping the Zulu's conquering forces. He preserved his kingdom, either absorbing or overcoming rival tribes. Mushweshwe used the mountains to create a defendable capital, Tawabusiyu, and used French missionary diplomacy and weaponry, defeating the British in 1851, but losing to the Boers in 1868. Mushweshwe appealed to Queen Victoria for help. She declared Basutoland a British protectorate. In 1966, Basutoland gained its independence from Britain, becoming the Kingdom of Lesotho. Never forget Kim Mushweshwe, the founder of the Basutu Nation.
1: Dear brothers and sisters of Africa, remember, God's light fills our heart with calm, clarity and peace. 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Peace is not something we need to find. It is already within us. Peace is our true nature. Real and lasting change begins when people change the way they think and live. 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Connected to God, the source of love and wisdom, we begin to change ourselves and the world around us. 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For more information, connect to our

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1: 6 minutes now after 11 o'clock. Thank you so much to Matsiriso Mafanyule with the news highlights. It is time for us to play your voice notes and hear if you got the brain teaser right. And you are surely going to hear clapping sound effects if you got it right. But if you hear a random jingle from Ultimate Radio, then you know that you have to try again tomorrow. All right? Let us start without wasting any time.
2: Good morning.
1: Good morning.
2: I think that today's brain teaser is a race car. And if I'm correct, could you please play me Why Last Time by Ariana Grande? Thank you.
3: Hi, Sneezy.
1: Hi, D.
3: I think the answer for today's brain teaser is a race car. If I get it correct, Kopa Umbapale Sorry by Halsey. Kitty for the devil. Thank you.
4: Hey Sneezy,
1: hi.
4: I hope you're good.
1: I'm good.
4: I think the brain teaser for today is a race car. If can pili ko pa mapapali pinaya Pillow Talk by Zayn Malik. Yeah.

0: ke nahana hore karabo ya brain teaser batsatsing nena ke e risk. 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
1: Hey sis, I think the answer for today's brain teaser is Rizka. I'm really not sure about this one, but if I'm correct, please play me Dua Lipa, New Rules. Thank you.
2: Hi, good morning. 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
2: It's a race car. The answer to today's battle is a race car. And if I did get it right, can you please play me Bridge of Light from the movie Two Feet by Pink.

Hi, my name is Nezi. October 4th, 1966, a day forever written in the history of Lesotho. The day Basotoland became the independent kingdom of Lesotho, the Union Jack came down and the flag of an independent Lesotho was raised. A new nation was born. Lesotho entered a new era, an era of self-governance, an era of national responsibility, an era of hope. From 1966 to 2026, 60 years of being a sovereign nation, 60 years

of writing our own story. 4 decades, 5 decades, and now 6. The story continues. I'd like to take this opportunity and wish Basotho happy 60th independence anniversary. Kaofela re tshabana.

29 minutes before we get to 12 noon. Let's take a brief right now and get into our Monday empowerment. You know that we have to start our Mondays with high spirits so that we make it till the end of the week, right? And we do everything that we have to do, right? So today our motivation is on friendship, yeah, on friendship. You know, a strong friendship is a goal of many people, but at some point in life we have to stand our ground alone without friends. There are people who love friends so much that they end up forgetting who they are, or they lose themselves in this friendship. So a strong friendship is something that many people value, but sometimes the people we trust most, the very same friends, they may disappoint you greatly. So when this happens, please do not allow the pain to convince you that you're worthless or that genuine friendship does not exist. You know, people do change and priorities change, and sometimes friendships comes to an end. Yeah, it comes to an end. Like right now, if you look back, you will find that you had friends, somebody you were very close to. You don't know what happened, but you're no longer as close as you used to be. It happens. People do change, but what matters is how you respond. You know, take the disappointment as a lesson, not as a reason to give up on yourself. Because sometimes you may feel like, hey man, because I'm not worth being in the circle. Maybe I'm worthless. Maybe I don't have the necessary standards to fit in. You know, you may say all those painful things to yourself and end up feeling like you're not worth it. However, you should take the disappointments that come with a friendship as a lesson. You know, you should see how people can be and learn from that. And there are moments in life when you must learn to stand on your own. Because, yeah, there are some moments when you really see that I'm on my own. After all, right? Whether you like it or not. So you didn't come with anybody. Even if you are a twin, you are your own person. So don't expect people to keep on tagging along. So sometimes you expect the people you're expected to stand beside you, but they're not there, they're busy with their own things. So being alone does not necessarily mean that you are lonely. Sometimes solitude gives you the opportunity to discover your own strength. How limon, you can think more clearly, you can see some things in a different light, you know, understand yourself better and build confidence without depending on other people's validation. Because in friendship you go chomi, what should I do? But if you are on your own, then you are able to make your own decisions and stand by them. So remember, the journey is yours. The journey is yours, and you must have the courage to continue working even if the ground disappears. You didn't come with anybody. We did it. So do not waste your energy just chasing people who have repeatedly shown you that they don't value your friendship. Have you seen those friends? I don't know if I could call them friends, but these people who are only there when they need something. When they need something, they are there, they're your friends, or when you have something to offer. But the moment you need something, or you don't have anything to offer, then they're just like that. They disappeared like that. So you have to remember that this journey

0: yours, man. It is your journey, and you have to work it. You have to work your own journey, and you don't have to blame anybody for the failures. You are solely responsible for your life, and you're solely responsible for the journey. So do not waste your energy chasing those people. They always show you they don't value your presence in their lives. And appreciate those who genuinely support you, but you need to learn to support yourself. Yeah. Most importantly, set healthy boundaries. Just because utlwaelane le mama doesn't mean you don't have to have boundaries. If you don't have boundaries, that is when you're going to feel, I don't like this, but ebe you're quiet because you're afraid you're going to ruin the relationship. You have to set clear boundaries, and people who love and respect you will respect your boundaries. They won't feel like you're attacking them. So protect your peace and keep your heart open without allowing the past disappointments to make you bitter. You know, one disappointing friendship should not determine how you see every person who enters your life. I know that people who've been so disappointed, who've been so heartbroken by friendships, and right now you don't want anybody near you. But please don't do that. There are people who genuinely care for you. So please don't close that door. There are genuine friendships out there. And friendship is one companion that you want in your life. And most importantly, remember that losing your friend does not mean that you are losing your future. Come on, Mutwena, you just met them. High school, could you really feel like you're losing your future because of somebody that you just met? What were you doing before you met this person? So keep working on your goals, and please remain kind and continue becoming the person that you want to be. The right people will appreciate your presence, but even when nobody's around, you should still have the courage to move forward. You don't have to wait for anybody to praise you, the applause and all that. Even if you're alone, you keep on moving forward, because sometimes standing alone is not a sign that you have been abandoned, but it is a reminder that you're strong enough to keep on going, even when you are alone and there's nobody around. So if you have been hurt by a friendship and you feel like you are done with friends, please give it another try. Please give it another try. And I'm pretty sure that you have learned a lot from the past relationship and the past disappointments, past betrayals. So you know better by now. Choose better. But I can guarantee you, having genuine friendships, friends besides you is the best thing that can happen to you. So next time somebody approaches you, don't see the worst in them, all right? Try to see them in a good light, in a good way. And hey, man, having friends is a good thing. It is a good thing. I know they've hurt you. I know you're probably disappointed by now, but allow that space to create friendships. We need that in our lives sometimes, you know. I know that some people who say, somebody who's listening right now saying, Snezi, nake sharp, ake sharp, I'm good kelemon jena because hey, you really. But please try it once more. You never know. Have you seen those people who turn to family? They're friends, but you feel like now you've gained a sister or a brother. Yeah, we need such people in our lives, all right? That is all that I had for you in our Monday Empowerment. It is 20 minutes now before we get to 12 noon. It is time for us to continue with your voice notes. And I'm going to play all of them because time is no longer on our side. I'm going to play all the songs, all the voice notes. And then we'll see. We'll see how many songs we manage to play, all right? We'll see. And I hope you don't shout at me or anything. So my phone time is gone.
1: Hey, good morning, Snezi.
0: Good morning.
1: I'm fine, thank you. Well, I think the answer for Brain Teaser today is a race car. I never got it correct. Could you please call me Post Malone? Goodbyes, featuring Young Thug. Thank you.
2: I think the answer to today's Brain Teaser is race car. If I got the answer correct, can you please play me a song by Mariah Carey? Bye bye.

0: ke Mmathabo ka mona ka Fako.
1: Hello, it's Offense from Halleck, and I think the answer to today's brain teaser is a race car. If I'm correct, please play me a song by Tyler Jump.
2: Good morning, Miss Lindsay.
3: Good morning.
2: How are you?
3: I'm good, and you?
2: I'm good, and you? I think today's brain teaser is a race car. If I got it correct, can you please play me the song by Dolly Parton? It's too late.
4: Good morning, Snazzy.
3: Good morning.
4: This is Ella from Lady Brand. My answer to the brain teaser of the day is race car. Yes, and if I got it right, ke kopa o mpaballe pina ya Miley Cyrus ereng Flowers. Ke rata lenaneo la hao ka nnete le monate. Keep up the good work. Thank you.
3: Thank you so much.
5: Hi, Snazzy.
3: Hi.
5: This is Rexy Gahabida. I think the answer to today's brain teaser is a race car. If I'm correct, could you please play me the song by Adele, Send My Love?
6: Hey, get Teddy Gahamatala.
3: Hi, Teddy.
6: I think the answer for the brain teaser today is race car. Yeah, race car. If the answer is right, can you please play me a song called Wind Blows by Eminem? Thank you.

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0: is Miley Cyrus, Flowers, and we are here jamming to the song. Bonita is already here. How are you doing?
1: I'm doing fantastic, my darling. We're back from weekend in Gulu.
0: How was your
1: weekend?
0: Did it
1: feel like weekend in Gulu for you?
0: Ah, I was indoors enjoying the rain.
1: Oh, I definitely had a weekend in Gulu
0: okay,
1: myself.
0: Okay. I love that.
1: Yeah, so truly, I'm here feeling energized as we start in the new week. Now, I just want to know, well, may not be particularly part of the conversation today because we would be talking about the past.
0: Okay.
1: So I just want to know what everyone's preference is, a long distance relationship or a relationship with someone close by. What are your reasons?
0: Asham, I need my person close by.
1: Okay.
0: I don't want, sometimes you don't find your person over the phone and you're here worried what's happening.
1: Mm.
0: And sometimes you don't even know anybody else you could call so that you know at least oh, your person is fine. So I need my person close by.
1: So you're saying to me, Bonita, I don't want the distance.
0: No.
1: Because now, you know, people are in marriages and relationships where they only get to see each other once a month.
0: And I still wonder how they manage. Asham.
1: You feel like you wouldn't survive.
0: <I know>. A month? And then you see them once?
1: Yeah. They only get to be together at the end of the month.
0: Yeah.
1: With them for the weekend. Sometimes others go for 3 months. And they make it work.
0: No, I couldn't. Thank
1: you. So for you want your person nearby?
0: All the time.
1: All right. Yeah.

0: Settled. The mat is settled.
1: I'm that clingy. All right. It is a nice conversation. And you know, when we're talking about distances, I've seen people complain a lot about their partners being far away from them.
0: Yeah.
1: And I've seen people be like, okay, if he's here for 3 consecutive days, I feel like I should just let him go.
0: I need a break.
1: I want my space, you know. So, hey, amen.
0: I know such people. I know somebody that says to me, Bonita, I don't know how I'm going to survive when my husband retires, because he's been away most of the time, and that's because of work. Mm-hmm. And when he finally retires, it means he'll constantly be home. And I don't know how we're going to live with each other.
1: Yeah. And that's very surprising. Otherwise, let me just step out of this building. Has been lovely being with you right here on The Link, man. Let's just meet tomorrow. I'm leaving you with a beautiful song from Sia, Alive.

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1: Yeah.
0: Tune in to the finest.
1: Yeah.
0: Be inspired. 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

0: Kim Mushreshwe, the founder of the Basutu Nation. Strategic thinking and inspirational leadership by Kim Mushreshwe I in the 19th century led to the formation of Lesotho. Emerging between Zulu Nation, the Boers and the British, Mushreshwe used his diplomatic skill to unite Basutu clans escaping the Zulu's conquering forces. He preserved his kingdom, either absorbing or overcoming rival tribes. Mushreshwe used the mountains to create a defendable capital, Tabawusiu, and used the French missionary diplomacy and weaponry, defeating the British in 1851, but losing to the Boers in 1868. Mushreshwe appealed to Queen Victoria for help. She declared Basutoland a British protectorate. In 1966, Basutoland gained its independence from Britain, becoming the Kingdom of Lesotho. Never forget King Mushreshwe, the founder of the Basutu Nation.
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It is Sishi. The song is called I Don't Dance, 20 minutes after 12 o'clock. Welcome, welcome, welcome. Happy Monday. Happy beginning of the week. I always say that it is absolutely up to us to start it on a high note. I just want to encourage all of you to say, I don't know what type of weekend you had, but I'm hoping that as you are joining me this afternoon right here on the Midday Beat, as we are now done with the morning hours transitioning into the afternoon hours, I hope it will be a smooth transition for all of us. I hope that we will be enjoying each other's company. I hope that you and I will certainly have a good time. My belief is that we definitely have to have a positive mindset. We definitely have to really tell ourselves and promise ourselves that we are going to have a great week. We will see that come into being. I do believe that the universe is listening. So tell it to the universe that you are hoping that this week will definitely be a great one, a great wrap up to the month of September, as we will be getting into my favorite month of all times, which is my birth month, October. I'm excited about that one. Anyway, a very good afternoon to you, everybody. The 28th of September, 2026. A massive thank you as well to every single person that was here before me. I am in particular thanking Snezzy for holding the fort from 9 to 12 on the link just before I stepped in. And now, like I said, we're transitioning into the afternoon hours. Our destination on this journey is the top of the 3 o'clock hour. That's when I'll be parting ways with you. I don't know what type of weekend you had, like I said, but hang in there. We're definitely going to travel on this journey, and hopefully it will be a smooth ride. Do you happen to be celebrating your birthday? Are you born on this day? Are you born on the 28th of September? The 28th of September. And if that happens to be the case, happy birthday to you. You are celebrating your birthday along with my good friend DJ Queasy. Yeah, he is celebrating his birthday today. Happy birthday to you, Queasy, and to every single person celebrating, and every single person born on this day. My fellow Libras, let's look at today's horoscope. The same. You might feel pensive today as the moon has been marking its existence in Aries. This might be because you have encountered an attitude or ego-filled person at your workplace. You might be feeling pensive today as the moon has been marking its existence in Aries. And this might be because you have encountered an attitude or ego-filled person at your workplace. However, astrologers recommend that you should not lose your control in such cases, as it would only worsen the scenario. They say you need to remain positive, so you shall have to focus only on the right things around you. Focus only on the right things around you. You know, I'm all about this. I always say that choose your battles. Make sure that it's not every single thing that you give attention. Sometimes it is best just to ignore things. Sometimes it is best to pretend like you're not even seeing what is happening, and be the bigger person. Choose to be the bigger person. Sometimes that is the best way to actually handle and deal with conflict. So truly, to every single person celebrating their birthday today, I wish you the absolute best when it comes to you celebrating your special day. Happy, happy, happy birthday, my darlings. I hope you will definitely feel appreciated and loved as you so deserve. Otherwise, in a couple of moments, we will be checking out our holidays and observances in the first hour. And of course, checking out what the 28th of September has in store for us. I am also very excited and looking forward to a conversation that I'm going to have with you as you partake by dropping your voice notes on 622-00998, as well as Ultimate Radio 99.8-2121-998. You can call us in studio as well. Listen, the question is quite simple. I just would really like to know when it comes to relationships, marriages, are you the type of person that loves having your partner around, or are you all
all for long distance. And I just want to know what your reasons are. If you say long distance, why do you like long distance? If you say you want your partner nearby, why do you like that? Is it because you feel like you would be allowing some space for shenanigans to be taking place? Because you are worried about what your partner will be getting up to when they are so far away from you. Like, what are your reasons? Whatever choice you say is yours. What are your reasons when it comes to that choice? I would like to know all of that as you partake in today's conversation. And top of the 1 o'clock hour, the news department will be giving us the 1 o'clock news bulletin, getting the latest of what's happening in and outside the country. As we continue

Continuing with our lovely sounds right here on the Midday Beat with me, Bonita. And let me take this one. It's Q Twins. There is also Mduduzi Ncube as well as Big Zulu. The song is called Alusafani.

0: Dumela ba mamedi, lebitso la ka ke Kgahliso Mphephuka. Ke nka monyetla ona hle ho lakaletsa Ultimate Radio mahlonolo ha ba keteka dilemo tse 20. 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

0: Kim Mushreshu, the founder of the Basutu Nation. Strategic thinking and inspirational leadership by Kim Mushreshu I in the 19th century led to the formation of Lesotho. Emerging between Zulu Nation, the Boers and the British, Mushreshu used his diplomatic skill to unite Basutu clans escaping the Zulu's conquering forces. He preserved his kingdom, either absorbing or overcoming rival tribes. Mushreshu used the mountains to create a defendable capital, Tabawusiu, and used French missionary diplomacy and weaponry, defeating the British in 1851, but losing to the Boers in 1868. Mushreshu appealed to Queen Victoria for help. She declared Basutoland a British protectorate. In 1966, Basutoland gained its independence from Britain, becoming the Kingdom of Lesotho. Never forget Kim Mushreshu, the founder of the Basutu Nation.
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7: 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Let's chat.

0: I know I'm probably going to get in trouble with some LMA fans because I have to talk over the song. It is just a few seconds before we get to 1 o'clock. We will get to hear from the news department at the top of the 1 o'clock hour. But let me just remind you that we have today's conversation. It is happening on our WhatsApp hotline 622-00998-212-1998. I'll be able to receive your calls on the other side of 1 o'clock. And of course, you can also just get in touch via our Facebook page, Ultimate Radio 99.8. Which one do you prefer? Which one do you prefer? Are you the type of person that says, Bonita, let it be long distance? Or do you want your partner nearby? What are your reasons? I need to hear why you are making that particular choice. I need to know what your reasons are for making that particular choice. So let us have that conversation right here on the Midday Beat. Otherwise, like I said, it is time for the 1 o'clock news bulletin. Let's not waste any more time.
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2: The Ultimate News Bulletin at 1300 hours. I'm Klompolitie. Good afternoon. The Ministry of Trade, Industry and Business Development through the Competitiveness and Financial Inclusion Project CAFI is today conducting a national outreach campaign in Maseru aimed at educating entrepreneurs about grant programs available to small and medium-sized enterprises. According to CAFI Public Relations Manager Ms. Dehailong Kauta, they seek to highlight opportunities available under the project, particularly through business development programs, and how these opportunities can help businesses grow. She said participants will also be educated on different ways of making use of these opportunities. CAFI manager Mr. Chabamukuku said in an effort to improve the livelihoods of Basotho, the government took steps to work with the World Bank to seek support aimed at strengthening and developing the country's economy and creating employment opportunities. Mr. Mukuku said the project is intended to transform the structure.

0: structure of Lesotho's economy by supporting producers and entrepreneurs to improve their businesses, as well as facilitate the growth and development of businesses within the country. The Principal Secretary in the Ministry of Trade, Industry and Business Development, Mrs. Palasa Matobako, says it is important to equip micro, small and medium-sized enterprises, MSMEs, with knowledge to trade regionally and internationally. At a three-day workshop to capacitate Lesotho as MSMEs to leverage on the regional trade agreements and the African Continental Free Trade Area, Mrs. Matobako stressed that the workshop will offer participants an opportunity to identify market needs. United Nations Development Programme Resident Coordinator Dr. Jacqueline Olwea encouraged MSMEs to know their customer needs and possible markets, as that will fight unemployment and boost national economy. A participant, Mrs. Mamelo Ramonotsi from Dikila Grafts, Butabute, hoped the long-time challenge of exporting will be addressed as they acquired knowledge and how to export their products. The ministry is committed to establishing long-term mentorship programs to help artists identify funding opportunities, write competitive proposals, and prepare realistic budgets. This was said by Ms. Deketseng Sedinyane. On behalf of the Acting Principal Secretary in the Ministry of Tourism, Sports, Arts and Culture, when officially opening the Africa-Europe Partnership for Culture workshop in Maseru today. On the other hand, the project lead of the Africa-Europe Partnership for Culture, Ms. Felina Witke, stressed that artists should focus on funding opportunities that support their growth rather than submitting numerous applications without a clear purpose. Meanwhile, the acting CEO of Lesotho Copyright Society of Authors and Artists, Lescosa, Advocate Chakamaima, said the workshop comes at a time when there is a growing need to equip local creatives with proposal writing skills to access available grants and other funding opportunities. This concludes our news bulletin at this hour. Once again, I'm from Politie. Join us for another full news bulletin at 1400 hours.
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0: The Lujain's US dollar is 16 maluti 45 disente. Against the British pound, the Lut is 21 maluti 80 disente. Against the euro, the Lut is 18 maluti 71 disente. And against Australian dollar, the Lut is 11 maluti 53 disente.
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3: 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Not to broadcast content which may disturb or be harmful to children before watershed period. 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Where we fail to reach amicable solution, listeners can lodge a complaint with the Broadcasting Dispute Resolution Panel located at the Lesotho Communications Authority, 30 Princess Margaret Road, Old Europa Maseru, Alternatively, listeners can lodge a complaint through one of these

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1: Your hit.

Go Easy. It's a collaboration between Datistana as well as Onesimus. It is putting us at 20 minutes after 1 o'clock. A lovely time we are having. Well, I am hoping that we are definitely having a lovely time with you right here on the Midday Beat. Remember, I'm not just doing it for myself. I am doing it for you. And I am hoping that it truly is a lovely time indeed. Anyway, let me once again invite you to become a part of our conversation right here on the show. Remember, today we are talking about your personal preference when it comes to relationships, marriages. Which one do you prefer? Long distance or being closer to your partner? Which one is it? Which one works better for you? Long distance or being closer to your partner? And I also would like for you to delve into reasons as well. I don't want it to be a yes or no type of response, or simply saying long distance or closer to my partner. I want to know what your reasons are. Whatever preference you are talking about, I need to know what your reasons are. Why do you prefer being closer to your partner, and why do you prefer the long distance? Tell me all about it as you get in touch by calling us on 2121-9998. It is 2121-9998. Call me, let us talk, and also find us on our WhatsApp hotline, which is 622-00998. It's 622-00998. And let me know, which one do you prefer between long distance and being closer to your partner? I'm talking for both relationships as well as marriages. Which one do you prefer? Check in some of your comments right here on our WhatsApp hotline. We received a message from Mponini tuning in from Sikamane, saying, "Hey Bonita, hey darling, I'd rather prefer my partner being nearby because I don't want to miss the person unnecessarily in bike in Mona whenever I want. For instance, I would say right now, my bestie attends school in a far place from where my school is, and I miss her like crazy." Oh, Mponini, you don't want to miss your person, eh? You just want to know that your person is nearby, just a phone call away, not too far, easily accessible. I think that is important. I really think that is very important. But let's hear what others prefer. Let us hear what others prefer. 622-00998 on WhatsApp. It's Ultimate Radio 99.8 on Facebook. It is 2121-9998. 2121-9998. Let us talk. And check in some of your comments on Facebook as well. Mohon Titi saying long distance. Ha ke rata tenwa ebe every week ke babe, can we meet? Ka nnete ke rata ho hema. Allow me to breathe. E o ska ndula mlale mona le wena re le ya ba ke sita ho hema ka nnete. There is also Dineo A Ramkhoseng. Are ke kopa motho a mana mang, are yes, are ha le hole ke ha le hole ke tlo utlwa ka re ke a tenea ebe ke a mo lebala. Okay, so when there is distance between the two of you, you might end up forgetting the person. There is also another comment, T Master Junior. Hi Bonita, I'm Tika Metsua from Mokgotlong. Guys, letting me know that we are experiencing a bit of a challenge with
our frequency in Mokgotlong. You know what? I will definitely alert the technical department about that error. Tsika, thank you very much for alerting me and letting me know. Hopefully it will be sorted out soon, man. You should not be missing out on your favorite programs right here on the Ultimate Radio. So we're certainly, I'm hopeful that our technical department will definitely have it sorted out as soon as possible. Otherwise, continuing with more of your comments, remember, I am still just opening my line, so you can definitely give us a call. Call me. Let's talk. It's 212-1998. Let us talk. Which one do you prefer? Which one works best for you? Because like I said, I know of people that have been in long-distance marriages to a point where one was having a conversation with me, and she was saying, I don't know what I'm going to do when my husband retires, and he's got to be home all the time, because now I'm so used to having him far. I'm so used to being in a marriage that is long distance, and I get really fed up and get to a point where I'm asking myself, when is he leaving? When is he going to leave? When is he leaving? Because I feel like he's been around for too long. So I really am wondering how we are going to cope and manage when he retires. I don't know how we're going to do it when he retires. So truly, it is a challenge for some people.

people. It's a serious challenge for some people. 212-1998, do give us a call. What is your personal preference? Where do you stand on this matter? Are you for long distance, or are you for having your partner nearby and knowing that they are simply a phone call away? And we

distance le bonita are it helps hobane nna ke motho wa outdoors. So ka nnete ha le ho le bonyane ke bua ntse ke le ka tlung e seng atlaetsa gore ke tsamaye are a ka nnete ke tsofa tsamaye motho a ba re ya fela are babe can we meet are no nna ke shebelletse mabuhle ha ke disturbance. Oh my darling Kardashian, you are so much like me. Having to have plans and having to leave my comfortable space and get ready to attend to the plans. Ugh, sometimes I feel like it's such a drag. And I know that I'm not the only one that prefers her own space, that prefers their own space, because sometimes you just don't feel like going anywhere. And then your partner, on the other hand, is busy making plans and they want you to be a part of those plans. I hear what you are saying. 21 2 1 2 1 2 9 8 6 2 2 0 0 9 8 on WhatsApp. Get in touch. Let me know what you have to say when it comes to today's conversation. Let me know and let us just talk about it on WhatsApp. We do have a message. Hi Bonita. Hello. I prefer long distance. Hore ne ke mo hopole. Hoba ha le haufi ke tlo mo bona almost every day. And ebe ke a mo tlwaela and eventually get bored. Ooh. Okay. Are ke batla ha ke mo bona ka mogana konyana ne ke thabe ke ke bona motho a motho. You see, are ke tshepo Maseru tuning in from Maseru Borogone. Oh, Tshepo, has been such a long while since I've heard from you. It's good to hear from you. Thank you for tuning in. Thank you for sending that message. I hear you. You know what, there's an English saying, the heart grows fonder with distance. Mm-hmm. The distance makes the heart grow fonder. Like you get excited about seeing your partner all the time, whereas when you're always together, there is no longer that excitement of getting to be together, spending some time together. There is no longer that excitement anymore. So hey, I hear what you are saying. We'll certainly continue taking more of your comments. Keep them coming. It is 6 2 2 0 0 9 8, as well as the Ultimate Radio 99.8 on Facebook. Roddy Rich, Roll Talk.

0: 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Ereking kemunyetla ona to wish Ultimate Radio happy returns for dilemotse mashume amabedi, and also to wish Lesotho the best and the best and nothing else but the best for 60 years anniversary. Seven up and the huge smile. I like it like that. People, you killing me good.
1: 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Our music has changed, but our identity remains. 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

It is Asiwa Du coming through from Ruger, and it's putting us at 16 minutes before we get to 1 o'clock. 2 o'clock, yes, 16 minutes before we get to 2 o'clock, where we will certainly get to hear from the news department, the 2 o'clock news bulletin. But just a reminder that we do still have today's topic. Keep your voice notes coming, keep your comments coming. The question is still about your preference when it comes to a relationship or marriage. Which one do you prefer, long distance or having a partner nearby? What are your reasons when it comes to the choice you are making, when it comes to your preference? Why do you choose whatever preference you are choosing? Now, let us get into the kitchen, all right? And parents, hey, I'm already beating myself up and feeling bad looking at the fact that these are so convenient and they save time in the morning during the rush in the house. When you are a parent and you have so much to do, get ready for work yourself, and on the other hand, you have children that need to be fed, you know, children that need food, breakfast in the morning. And more often than not, we look for the easiest meals that will not require a lot of time to prepare, and take a lot of time and a lot of work to actually make happen. So sometimes we just take the shortcut, and unfortunately we are causing problems in the long run for our children, because these are meals that are not good for their health. They don't have the necessary nutrients, they don't have the protein, they need the fiber, they need the useful fats, they need the micronutrients, they need all that matters is that for us, I know that all we think about is the fact that they have filled their stomachs and they are full and ready to begin their day. But what exactly are we giving them? So today's conversation in the kitchen is foods that you should think twice before serving children as breakfast. Hey, you should think twice about serving these foods to children for breakfast. And right at the top of the list, we have sugary breakfast cereals. I mean, a cereal bowl seems like the easiest option for breakfast. You add milk, you pour your cereal, and you are done. But more and more children's cereals are closer to dessert than to a nutritious meal. They may provide energy quickly because some cereals are high on sugar and low on protein and fiber. Because not all children's cereals are high in sugar or low in protein or fiber. So truly, before you buy any cereal, you need to check the back of the packet for its nutritional value and make sure that it's got the necessary nutrients. I know, like I said earlier on,

I did see that sometimes we find the quickest option, a meal that is not too complicated, a meal that will not take too much of our time preparing, because we are busy, but you need to think twice about certain foods. And secondly, we have fruit juice. Mm-hmm. It is often presented as a healthy shortcut, but juice actually removes much of the fiber that makes whole fruit filling, and it is easy to drink a large amount of sugar in a few minutes. And the World Health Organization classifies sugar naturally present in fruit juice and fruit juice concentrates as free sugars and recommends limiting free sugar intake across the life course. It also notes that sugar-sweetened drinks do not create the same feeling of fullness as solid food. So water, milk, or whole wheat alongside a proper meal is surely and usually a more useful morning habit. And if a child likes juice, it need not become forbidden forever. It simply should not replace a full breakfast every day. That is what we are seeing today. It should not replace a proper breakfast and should not be had every day. And another thing is biscuits, toast, and jam as the entire meal. All you are giving to your child is a slice of toast with jam. Now, they say two biscuits or slices of white toast with jam, they may solve a time problem, but they do not solve a nutritional problem. And this combination is predominantly refined carbohydrate and sugar with little protein and limited fiber. And there's warning against beginning the day with sweet combinations such as bread jam, you know, biscuits, cornflakes, and juice, because these are sweet heavy breakfasts, and they can produce a sharper rise in blood sugar than a more balanced meal, and they can be addictive. And sometimes we love instant noodles. We serve our children instant noodles. Instant noodles, chips, and packaged savory snacks, they can be high in sodium and refined carbohydrates while providing little protein and fiber. They're also easy to eat while distracted in a car or on the way to school. So children may finish the food without registering whether they are full. So a meal that is eaten in 3 minutes from a packet is not equivalent to a meal that contains several food groups and is eaten with some attention. So you should avoid or rather think twice about what it is you are serving children, what it is you are serving children for breakfast. It is very important. It is the first meal of the day, and the most important meal for that matter. So you should make sure that whatever it is you get to serve your children for breakfast is a meal that is filled with nutrition, and it is definitely beneficial for the overall health. Otherwise, this is what we were talking about in the kitchen for this Monday the 28th of September 2026. We continue with more beautiful sounds, also just readying ourselves to have a look at the last batch of your comments regarding today's topic. Here's Keck Franklin, I Smile.

0: I need you to have joy because can nobody take that from you. There is absolutely no one that that can take that joy away from you. Do not let them take that joy away from you. It's Keck Franklin, I Smile. I definitely felt it was a very good song to have, a very good song to listen to on Monday as we are kickstarting a brand new week. Just reminding every one of you to continue smiling even through the challenges, even through the hurdles, even through the hiccups. You just have to continue smiling nonetheless. Otherwise, let us take some of your comments, your voice notes regarding today's topic as we're certainly wrapping it up, and we will be getting the bulletin at the top of the hour. The question still stands, what do you prefer? What do you prefer when it comes to relationships or marriage? Long distance or having your partner nearby?
1: Hi, Bonita.
0: Hello, my darling.
1: How are you?
0: Good, thank you very much.
1: Before I get married, I regret long distance relationships because of my parents, my strictest one.
0: Ooh.
1: But now that I'm married, I just want my husband next to me every day, every hour, every minute, every second. Oh, Jesus.
0: Listen.
1: My space is coming in the house with two magic thinking that you come high now. I just love his company. That's all.
0: Oh man, I can tell that you are so smitten. Like when you speak about my husband, I mean, I can tell. I can tell that, girl, you are happily married, and I love that so much for you. I absolutely love it, and I hope it will remain this way forever and ever. A happy marriage. I'm here all for that. Anyway, we have a message that goes, hello, hi. Arena ka nnete ke rata ha le close ne re tiyane hangata fela le teng motho wa le ke ha o dutsi o mmona ko re I'm not sure hore na ke ka hokae nna ka nnete. Ihle ha o show. O batla o mbona hangata, but you're also worried about ho teneya. Ihle, you are very confused. You can't make up your mind which one is better. Because they also say distance makes the heart grow fonder, right? It makes you excited about seeing your partner, and it makes you very happy because you've been building the momentum towards the time when your partner comes. You know, and by the time they get to be around you, you're very excited about that. Anyway, Trumpo Jackson Moholen saying, hi Bonita, happy Majita Mondays. Happy Majita Monday to Majita Monday to Majita Ohle. Let me say, I've tried and I did both of them. To tell the truth, long distance, it's painful. It needs patience and too much avoiding of temptation, self-control, and also on the other hand, this one of being close, enjoying each other's company, ups and downs through struggle, through the struggle of life. I hope you hear me, Bonita, and you understand what I'm saying. I think I understand what you are saying. You want to be close to your partner and experience the challenges, the ups and downs, and actually build a stronger bond through everything that you will be experiencing together. I hope that is the interpretation. That is the right interpretation of your message. Taylor Munyamane, long distance sling, it helps to avoid day to day being together. I will leave it at that. She didn't say that, but I'm saying that. Anyway, we're done with today's conversation. It is 2:00 and time for the news bulletin.
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3: The ultimate news bulletin at 1400 hours. I'm Matsuri Samafanyule. Good afternoon. The Ministry of Trade, Industry and Business Development through the Competitiveness and Financial Inclusion Project, CAFI, is today conducting a national outreach campaign in Maseru aimed at educating entrepreneurs about the grant programs available to small and medium-sized enterprises. According to CAFI Public Relations Manager, Ms. Diahelong Kaota, they seek to highlight opportunities available under the project, particularly through business development programs, and how these opportunities can help business grow. She said participants will be educated on different ways of making use of these opportunities. CAFI manager Mr. Chaba Mukuku said in an effort to improve the livelihood of Basotho, the government took steps to work with the World Bank to seek support aimed at strengthening and developing in the country's economic and creative employment opportunities. Mr. Mogogo said the project is intended to transform the structure and of Lesotho's economy by supporting producers and entrepreneurs to improve their businesses, as well as facilitate the growth of development of business within the country. Principal Secretary in the Minister of Trade, Industry and Business Development, Ms. Palesa Mutubako, says it is important to equip micro, small and medium-sized enterprises, MSMEs, with knowledge to trade regionally and internationally. At the three-day workshop to capitalize

0: to capacitate Lesotho MSEs and leverage on the regional trade agreement and African continent free trade area, Ms. Mutobako stressed that the workshop will offer participants an opportunity to identify market needs. United Nations Development Programme Resident Coordinator Ms. Jacqueline Olweya encouraged MSEs to know their customers' needs and possible market as it will fight an unemployment and boost national economy. A participant, Ms. Mamelo Ramonotsi from Dikila Craft Botabote, hoped that TEMPS will challenge them and they will stress the need to know how to export their products. The ministry is committed to establish long-term mentorship programs to help artists identify funding opportunities, write competitive proposals, and prepare good budgets. This was said by Ms. Sidiketseng Sidinyane on behalf of Acting Principal Secretary in the Ministry of Tourism, Sports, Arts and Culture when officially opening the Africa-Europe Partnership for Culture Workshop in Maseru today. On the other hand, project lead to the Africa-Europe Partnership for Culture, Ms. Felina Witka, stressed that artists should focus on funding opportunities that support their growth rather than submitting numerous applications without a clear purpose. Meanwhile, the acting CEO in Lesotho Copyright Society, authors and artists advocate Chaba Maema, said the workshop comes at a time when there is a growing need to equip local creatives with proposal writing skills and access available grants and other funding opportunities. This concludes our news bulletin at this hour. Once again, I'm Matsivi Somafanyul. Join us for more news bulletin at 1800 hours.
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3: King Mushweshwe, the founder of the Basutu Nation. Strategic thinking and inspirational leadership by King Mushweshwe I in the 19th century led to the formation of Lesotho. Emerging between Zulu Nation, the Boers and the British, Mushweshwe used his diplomatic skill to unite Basutu clans escaping the Zulu's conquering forces. He preserved his kingdom, either absorbing or overcoming rival tribes. Mushweshwe used the mountains to create a defendable capital, Tabawusiu, and used French missionary diplomacy and weaponry, defeating the British in 1851, but losing to the Boers in 1868. Mushweshwe appealed to Queen Victoria for help. She declared Basutoland a British protectorate. In 1966, Basutoland gained its independence from Britain, becoming the Kingdom of Lesotho. Never forget King Mushweshwe, the founder of the Basutu Nation.
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12: Your hit.

It's Nomfundo, and the song is called Nginje Na. It is putting us at 12 minutes after 2 o'clock. Welcome back. We are officially now in the third and final hour of the show, the Midday Beat with myself, Bonita. We started at 12 o'clock and we will be parting ways towards 3 o'clock. But for now, you know that it is a Monday, and Mondays, or during this time, the last hour of the show, we get to have

0: of what we call Poetry Mondays. This is a platform that we give to people that use spoken word to express themselves, that find solace in a pen and a paper, people that just get to sit down and pour their hearts out, you know, just get to express themselves via the type of words that you cannot even think about as a person without that type of talent. It is a skill. It definitely is a skill. And today's poet, I'm very excited to welcome him back on the show. I had him a while back, but it's been a long while since we caught up right here on the Midday Beat with Rantsho. Rantsho, good afternoon and welcome to the show.
1: Good afternoon, Bonita, and thank you so much. I'm happy to be back.
0: Man, I definitely am excited about talking to you. And the reason why it was important for us to catch up again is the momentum you have built since the last time we spoke, the growth I've seen since the last time we spoke. And I felt, you know what, I need to bring him back, because one thing about this craft, this sphere, the creative space that you are in, it requires somebody that is constantly working hard to build a brand. And you find that a lot of creatives that simply do one thing, one great thing, and then I lost Rantsho, but I will certainly try and get him back, because what I was talking about is very important. And as my guest on the show today for Poetry Mondays, I want to bring him back so that we carry on with our conversation.

Okay, yeah. I'm a bit disappointed. I don't know if it's a connection problem or what is happening, because I am not able to have a run to back, and I was looking forward to having this conversation with him and delving deeper into what I was talking about earlier. Or it does seem like I might get him back. Let's try and find out.

Okay, I am a problem. I want to believe that it's probably at a place where there is a connection problem. Just so we don't make it too boring, let us just take a song. Let's just take a song and let me try and find him and try and have him back. And then we will continue after the song. It is Miley Cyrus.

The song is called Jaded, and we certainly will continue with our conversation, Rantsho and I, but to not make it a long, boring background song, let us take a song, Miley Cyrus, Jaded.

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0: All right, it's 21 minutes after 2 o'clock. I have with me Rantsho. Yes, we apologize for the connection problems, the network problems we were experiencing earlier on, but I do have him back on the line. Now, Rantsho, let us not waste any more time. For listeners that have not heard from you, listeners that were probably not listening the last time we had a conversation, give us a bit of a background. Rantsho ke mang hantle hantle?
1: All right. Sejatlhapi senyesemanenyana ke batla-batla ke sa se nepe gantle ke ntse ke
0: it's okay
1: ka ntsho ke seroki sa Mosotho se tswang Matšhatšhe na sa reta motseng o bitswang ha Phalwane ha Morena Shea seroki ga ntsho was a poet really selesegoki ga ntsho hana go ntseya this is me finding my craft, this is me finding who I really am. No re na ke setametse ho kae ha ile hantle hantle hantle. Now where am I good at, you know? So I started poetry back in 2018. I was in high school, ke bile le rato la poetry back then. And started growing from there. I attended the competition winning. That was me back then before Hans was emerged, you know. Castle Mosa 2023, that is when Rantsho started blooming, you know.
0: Yeah.
1: Okay, this is pet, this is Rantsho and Krafta Hayemota and Imunatinya Batubaya Uka. Then he started building a fan base. That is Rantsho.
0: It is interesting to hear you speak about your journey and the transformation that happened on the way. I mean, there you were, Ulele High School, reciting poetry in English. All of a sudden, waipumano re a man. Kibatla hoba Rantsho wa seroki kapa seroki Rantsho jale kibatla re bue ka botshebediso ya puo Rantsho. 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
1: Okay, my late uncle, he used to write music. He used to do music wafa. And back then, nzikilele hippie, as I told you before, I find Rantsho nzikilele hippie. So he used to call me Rantsho for some reasons. Ya hola nane gina na umbiza Rantsho bane gile. Ke le motshonyana.
0: Yeah.
1: And then he was late and that really hit me ha holo fair. So yakhola after his death mo fukapo ke tla reng the mollo the spirit sena sa poetry started see because in nehile trikaga a ke tsebena ke fury or it's, I don't know. But then I started building craft yaga based on the ketsahalo tseno, you know, like expressing how I really feel, you know. Jwale Sesotho saka se ne se hlile se inspire wa ke the way he used to put words, the way he used to write his music, the way you used to utter mantra hai, you know. Yeah, and then katela ji kinkela le bitso Rantsho hodimo. Okay, I'm gonna call myself Rantsho because it makes a lot of sense.
0: Yeah.
1: Yes. So, hongola Sesotho, I think it's something that I'm gifted and has a key. Yes, ile sekolo nje go do Sesotho, but I think the way ke a re ntjang mantswe ka yona, it's a gift, man. Sometimes ke na longola ebe ke ipotsa hai.
0: Ntwetswa ka yenana.
1: That's really you.
0: Yeah. I can imagine. Now, I think we've got to give the listeners a taste of what Seroki Rantsho does. Tell us about the first poem you've prepared for us and the inspiration behind it.
1: All right. This poem is ki mothwana sa geta machatse so ka ke tshulo earlier. 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
1: ke ke lakatsa ke nke be ke tseba o didietsa, you know. You leave me stunned. Lona batho ba etsang dithothokiso tsa Sesotho, you leave me stunned. I just never know what to do with myself after listening to such beautiful words and a beautiful poem. Kore ke utlwe ka nka be ke tseba o didietsa, so I do it. I think I need to make a plan about that. But nonetheless, once again, a beautiful poem that you just recited right there, Rantsho. And I just want us to turn our focus to building a brand, because I feel like you have really done well for yourself in terms of building a brand, and also talking about the power of collaboration, working with others and not working in silos. Because I think my personal observation is that when artists come together, when creatives come together, they build empires. Right? And I just want us to really put emphasis on what that has done for you, building a brand and bringing on to, others on board, and just continuing to do so. Let's talk about that.
0: All right. So, Rantsho have Minecraft High. Okay, people really do like Ntena Rantsho etsang. It's been years. It's 2026. I started in 2028, so it's been years. So you can only imagine the experience. Along the way, hore motho a etsaqetella a iphumane. You know, people baqetelle ba utlwa hore na Highlander, what's the story behind this guy? Do we support him or not? Because there are people belong, they started even way before me, but habasoka by it because people still don't get over and I quit a lot, you know. So consistency has built my craft. Then Rantsho ha jwale o sa khona hore ka dula fatshe ya ba o ruta class ya di roki kapo the poet saying, no, I love poetry.
1: Yeah.
0: This is me, I wanna grow, you know. Ibe kya o ruta from scratch, or what is poetry, you know, or how do you arrange your words, how, what, the metaphor, the, you're taking the poet's soul to a man, you don't add too much on it, don't do this, you know, structure it, then collaboration, all that, me, oh, you are interviewing Seroki Rantsho. But there is a side of me elongore ehile e etsa jwalo, and that is Pedro of Gerenchane. Pedro of Gerenchane is motehi wa an agency bitswang Empire Creative Arts Agency. So in the agency we have the part, yeah, theater. That is where Rantsho is able, when he has time, to help build the poetry elongore di dinse dileka hore di hole, you know. So apart from that, Rantsho outside the agency grows collaborate with the poet tseding. I'm working really hard le so go ke seng sa mosotho ba nna motho ke mogatang le bitso la hae ke ngwane motona.
1: Okay.
0: Ke kgona le ba bang ba bangata holo fela. So collaboration really helps build a craft, because le fulano wa go tsamaya le nngwe, so we need each other hore re hole.
1: All right, Rantsho, listen, we started a bit late. We were a bit behind when it comes to time. So tell me, what is the second poem that you are going to recite for us? What motivated the poem?
0: I wrote this one.

0: wrote this one back in the DC after my late uncle passed away. So it's to me a tribute to him, and it's a poem that really put me where I am today.
1: Okay.
0: Yeah. So.
1: Okay. We're ready to hear it.
0: Check. 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
1: 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Man, you leave us all stunned and speechless. Kore, this is one of those poems. Hohle mo yang we perform
0: it. I really do that. I think a lot of people know it by now.
1: And we love it. We love it. We really do love it. Listen, Rantsho, it's been amazing as usual having you on the show and you just showcasing your talent. I mean, where do our listeners find you if they want to interact with you?
0: Rantsho has a TikTok account ebitswang Rantsho ke Rantsho ka hola le on Facebook ke ntse ke le Rantsho ke tsona di platform tse leng gore ke ntse ke pusha go tsona ha jwale
1: ke Rantsho e le jwalo fela
0: Rantsho e le jwalo ebe Rantsho e ska ba Rantsho ena ya Rantsho ke Rantsho ka letshwao ebe apart from that Rantsho ta mofumana page ya msebetsi bitswang Empire Creative Arts Agency.
1: Once again, thank you so much for joining us. We wish you the very best. Keep on building, because like I said, one of the things that I was able to observe and spot is how far you've grown. Looking at the last time we spoke, I think you've done really well for yourself. So keep on building and showing others that it's actually possible to make a living out of your craft and your creativity, because I know that some people or most people see the creative industry as something that you do as a hobby, but I think you are one of the people that are changing the narratives, and I wish you all the best with that.
0: Okay, go basically. Wow, holo fela. God bless you.
1: All right, you too, Rantsho. And that right there was a conversation with my guest on Poetry Mondays, and his name is Rantsho. Hey, Rantsho, tla buela puo ya Sesotho ha monate. This is your platform. If you are talented, even if you usirogi, when I talk, do not worry about language. Ke flexible hampe ha utla o batla re tlo qoqa

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I know that a lot of people sometimes shy away from taking the opportunity to be on the show because they believe language will be a barrier. Ba re mamela ba re jo a bonita lo mpuisa English. 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Because re qeta ho bua ka ho ngola, ke batla ho bua ka lengolo le ngotsweng. 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
3: Hi, my name is Bonita. There's a place where the mountains rise into the clouds, where winter paints the landscape white, where rivers carve their way through valleys, where horses remain part of everyday life, where the Basotho blanket is more than clothing, it is identity. This is Lesotho, the kingdom in the sky. Our mountains have attracted visitors from around the world. Our culture has fascinated generations. Our people have crossed borders, but the mountains always call us home. From Maletsunyane to Thababosiu, from Afriski to the Katsedem, from Murija to the heart of Maseru, every corner tells a story. And after 60 years, the story is still being written. I'd like to take this opportunity to wish the nation happy 60th independence anniversary.

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Under the Code of Conduct, we are committed to broadcast news that is fair, accurate and impartial. 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Exercise care and consideration in matters involving the dignity and person's privacy. Ensure that our programming does not promote or glorify violence. Not to broadcast content which may disturb or be harmful to children before watershed period. 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Where we fail to reach amicable solution, listeners can lodge a complaint with the Broadcasting Dispute Resolution Panel located at the Lesotho Communications Authority, 30 Princess Margaret Road, Old Europa Maseru. 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

0: It is Mlindo the vocalist featuring Madumani, Umzi Wetu, Umuzi Wetu. It is a lovely sound. And just a few seconds before 3 o'clock, it is actually time for Bonita to Love and Leave You. As I always say, it's always so amazing. It was amazing getting to be with you from 12 o'clock. And now here we are. It is time for me to go. I really do hope that you will enjoy the rest of your listenership of all the programs that you are going to get right here on the Heartbeat of the Kingdom. As I step out, I'm leaving you in the very capable hands of Tiny, who will be coming through, taking you all the way to 6 o'clock on flight 326. Have a great one. Here is the news highlights.
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2: The Ultimate News flashes at 1500 hours. I'm Matsidiso Mafanyele. Good afternoon. The Minister of Trade, Industry and Business Development through the Competitiveness and Financial Inclusion Project, CAFI, is today conducting a national outreach campaign in Maseru aimed at educating entrepreneurs about grant programs available in small and medium enterprises. According to CAFI Public Relations Manager, Ms. Diahelo Nkauta, they seek to highlight opportunities available under the project, particularly through business development programs and these opportunities can and how they can help businesses grow. Principal Secretary in the Ministry of Trade, Industry and Business Development, Ms. Pali Samatuba-Matubako, says it is important to equip micro, small and medium enterprises, MSMEs, with knowledge to trade regionally and internationally. At the three-day workshop to capacitate Lesotho MSEs to leverage on regional trade agreement and Africa continent free trade, Ms. Matubako stressed that the workshop will offer participants the opportunity to identify market that they need. The ministry is committed to establish long-term mentorship programs to help artists identify funding opportunities, write competitive proposals, and prepare realistic budgets. This was said by Ms. Dikezo Sidinyane on behalf of the acting principal secretary in the Ministry of Tourism, Sports, Arts and Culture when officially opening the Africa-Europe Partnership for Culture workshop in Maseru today. 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Join us for more news flashes at 1700 hours.

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1: Kim Mushweshwe, the founder of the Basutu Nation, strategic thinking and inspirational leadership by Kim Mushweshwe I in the 19th century led to the formation of Lesotho. Emerging between Zulu Nation, the Boers and the British, Mushweshwe used his diplomatic skill to unite Basutu clans escaping the Zulu's conquering forces. He preserved his kingdom, either absorbing or overcoming rival tribes. Mushweshwe used the mountains to create a defendable capital, Tababusiu, and used French missionary diplomacy and weaponry, defeating the British in 1851, but losing to the Boers in 1868. Mushweshwe appealed to Queen Victoria for help. She declared Basutoland a British protectorate. In 1966, Basutoland gained its independence from Britain, becoming the Kingdom of Lesotho. Never forget King Mushweshwe, the founder of the Basutu Nation.
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0: And this one is coming down from Que Español Vest alongside the Blacklist. So this one is called Saka Nuka on a beautiful Monday. Good afternoon. Welcome to Friday 326. So welcome to the Ultimate Video 99.8 on a beautiful Monday.
1: I'm
0: going to be talking about those Monday blues. And of course, man, thank you very much to the masters at work. Top of the morning with Adibo and Stable Steps. At the link, Snazy came through. And at the midday beat, Bonita was with you from 12 up until you get to 3 o'clock. And yes, I'm gonna be flying you home. It's a different Monday altogether, man. But because usually you know that the time will be rocking it, but today it's just gonna be you and us up until we get to 6 o'clock. Good afternoon, wherever you're listening from. Thank you very much, man, for choosing us and for making us your number one.

talking about what's happening in the country. Also, I'll be looking at what's happening across the border. Good afternoon. Welcome to Flight 326. My name is G. And we're going to be doing this up until we get to 6 o'clock. Let us know where you're listening from. Let us know how you spent your weekend. 212. Go out there and leave your

So the music of Mkubiyazo also came through talking about Mlunguam. It's been a hectic weekend and I want to believe that you understand why I am late. Now let's get into that recap, man. Let us know where you're listening from. We're going to be taking a musical break from Stefflon Don and French Montana here to me. When we come back, we're going to be getting into the first edition of Sports.

0: think about your own memories. Where were you when you heard your favorite song for the first time? Who introduced you to the radio? What was the first concert you attended? What song reminds you of your childhood? What song reminds you of your first love? What voice on the radio became part of your everyday life?
1: The heartbeat of the kingdom.

0: For someone, independence means remembering a childhood in a rural village. For another, it means remembering growing up in the city. For someone else, it means leaving Lesotho to pursue an opportunity abroad, but carrying Lesotho in their heart. Our memories are different, but they belong to one story. Our story. The story of Lesotho. 60 years later, we are still here. And today, we celebrate 60 years of independence, 1966 to 2026. Happy 60th independence anniversary, Lesotho. Kaofela, re tshabana sa ho.
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3: All right, and we have 25 minutes before we get to 4 o'clock. This is Flight 326, and welcome to the first edition of Sports. And we're going to be looking at, first, we're going to be looking at what's happening in the world of chess, man, interesting times. Okay. Now, when we're looking at chess, history has been made on the global stage as George Mohammed has become the first ever chess player from Lesotho to achieve this prestigious fighter master title. Now, George competing against the world elite at the 46th World Chess Olympiad in Samarkand, Uzbekistan. Mohammed etched his name into the record books. Now, the fighter master rank is the third highest title in world chess, marking a massive milestone for the chess foundation of the country. Now, a monumental triumph for the Mountain Kingdom. And of course, man, congratulations to our historic first fight master, George Mohammed. And now, Team Lesotho will arrive in the country tomorrow. Congratulations.

and still in the country looking at what's happening as far as rugby is concerned. Now, Torrential Rains couldn't stop the action at the annual 207 Kings Birthday Rugby challenge over the weekend as intense group stage games lead up Mejametalana airstrip before the weather cut the day short, leaving the championship wide open. Now, in the ladies' edition, Mabota Beavers ladies dominated with a massive 28-5 win over the Kruman and crushing 33-7 victory against Nal Spears. Now, Maseru Warriors ladies also stood tall, keeping a clean sheet to defeat Mabita Gorillas 15-0. And now, on looking over to the men's edition, Mabota Beavers cleared the field with a 34-10 victory over Nal Spears. This is in the male edition. And now, meanwhile, Lesotho Rugby Academy edged out Maseru Warriors in a tight 7-5 thriller. Now, with 60 tries scored and 12 intensive matches down, the stage is set for epic semifinals and finals. And now, keep your dials locked here as the Federation unveils the upcoming venues and dates very soon. If you're a lover of rugby, make sure that you keep it locked like that. And now, moving right along, as it is a trouble for Lesotho's regional rivals, as a two karateka from the Shokotana Karate International of Lesotho conquered Tawantu over the weekend, bringing home major hardware from South Africa. Now, veteran black belt Simpaye Tsepo Malafane put out a masterclass to secure a spectacular gold medal, while orange belt Kohai Tadon Tawana shocked the crowd in his first ever international tournament, fighting through the brackets to capture a stunning bronze, one gold, one bronze, and absolute pride for the Mountain Kingdom. Hold up. It could be chess, it could be taekwondo, it could be beach volleyball, we out there like that. And to the people who have no idea, when we talk about taekwondo, Kohai simply means orange belt holder, as a Sampai means a black belt holder. And now, shifting our focus to local football, now that we are still on our international break, but that doesn't stop Zamani to make sure that they host their Premier League matches at home. And now there has been inspection at Yalabalalabona, and things are looking really good. So maybe, just maybe, very soon Mzamana are going to be playing their home games in Mkhotlong. We are yet to see how this is going to be unfolding, but thus far, they were told.

0: to what to fix and what to touch as far as their home ground. And now moving abroad, as a South Africa under 20 have been crowned COSAFA champions. Now the South Africa under 20 national team have been crowned COSAFA champions after defeating host Mozambique with 2-1 in the final, and the victory has secured the 11th COSAFA under 20 title. Now Amajita had already booked their place at the upcoming CAF under 20 Africa Cup of Nations after reaching the final of the regional tournament. And their senior team under a new spell with coach Peter Musimani also were victorious over the weekend with 2-0. As you look at what happened this past weekend, looking at football, and you're going to be looking at some of the results from the UEFA Nations League, as Netherlands were victorious over Serbia with 2-1. And the Klopp suffered his first defeat in the hands of Greece, as Germany were edged past Greece with just a 0-0. And Denmark were victorious over Wales with 2-0. And Cristiano Ronaldo's Portugal were victorious over Norway with 2-1. As Austria beat Kosovo with 3-1. And these are the results from this past weekend. And Ireland were victorious over Israel with 3-1. And we're going to be looking at some of the fixtures for today, because amongst the nations that are playing, we're looking at a game between France and Belgium. Turkey are going to be playing against Italy, as Georgia are going to be playing against Ukraine. The Northern Ireland are going to be playing against Hungary, as Sweden are going to be hosting Poland. So much 20 minutes before we get to 4 o'clock, we're going to be getting into the second edition of Sports 30 minutes after 4 o'clock. But right now we're going to be continuing with this beautiful showman, Flight 326. This is the Ultimate Video 99.8. We did ask you, Vona, where are you listening from? 212-188-622-0098.
1: Yes, sir. Yes, sir. Yes, sir. The Iblomezin confer.
0: Duweda, my good sir. Good afternoon. Please go on to Facebook. That is Ultimate Video 99.8. Let us know where you are listening from. Give us a recap of what happened as far as your weekend. Do remember that it's a Man Crush Monday. We're also going to be looking at on who we are crushing for today. And we're talking about none other than Mrena Lraba.

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1: And this is the music of Rick Ross alongside T-Pain. There's also Meek Mill. This one is called A Bag of Money. 10 minutes before we get to 4 o'clock. We are still in the first hour of our flight at 326. So good afternoon if you're just getting here. You are listening to the Ultimate Radio 99.8. My name is G. And we are going to be together up until we get to 6 o'clock late in the afternoon. And let us know where you are listening from. You can send us your voice notes 622-00998 or call us directly on 212-999.

looking exactly like a back of money, and we did see that we're gonna be looking at our man crush on Monday for today, right here on the flight at 326. And today we will really shining the spotlight on none other than our very own. Looking at Morena Laraba, this is one man that really has come through, joined the party, and did his thing. Now we're looking at Morena Laraba, whose real name is Tebogo Motshawa, from Matuling village, Hamujela, in the district of Mafeteng. Now this man literally grew up as a shepherd in the mountains, and then went to school and university, and took that shepherd life in and made it his whole identity. Now his alter ego celebrates the shepherd charisma. We're talking about Morena Laraba. Now this man, he takes a far more that traditional Sesotho music and poetry from Mafeteng that started way back in the early 1920s, and he reimagines that. Now he fuses Sesotho lyrics with electro, afro, house and hip hop, entrancing a future facing but deeply rooted. And now also looking at his breakthroughs, he formed his band in Johannesburg back in 2017, and then there was a debut EP that was called Felasa Mojera back in 2023. This is a tribute to his home region, stories of migration, informal labor, hope and spiritual calling. I go and get it and I let it count it for me. And the reason why this man is our man crush Monday for today, and why the people know him like that, is because of the collaborations with the likes of Major Lazer, Damon's albums, Africa's Express, Onipa, BLAK, Spook, Matam.

Mambo. He also performed at the Gold Coast 2018 Commonwealth Games. A Center Valley Audit concert with Prince Harry. Rita Ora was also there. Who really came through like that. Respected. He's a respected man because he didn't leave Lesotho behind as he blew up. Rather, he took Lesotho with him. And that's our man for today. And we have 5 minutes before we get to 4 o'clock. And when we get to 4 o'clock, we're going to be looking at our weather. We're also going to be looking at our financial indicators. And when we come back from that, we're going to be looking at what's been happening, man. We're also learning that there's a 23-year-old woman that was killed in Tembisa, South Africa. These are some of the things that we're going to be looking at. There was also a mass shooting. Carltonville, and there's a survivor who's sharing exactly what he saw, or who's sharing exactly what happened. These are some of the things that happened this past weekend. These are some of the things that happened this past weekend. But let's enjoy some music. Ludacris and Bobby V, oh, yeah. Pimping all over the world.

0: 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Seven up and a huge smile. I like it like that. People, you killing me good.
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3: And it's a 4 o'clock on the dot. Looking at our financial indicators at this hour, the Luti against the American dollar is trading at 16 maluti 42 decente. And against the British pound, the Luti is trading at 21 maluti 76 decente. And against the euro, the Luti is trading at 18 maluti 66 decente. And against the Australian dollar, the Luti is trading at 11 maluti 53 decente. And against the Japanese yen, the Luti is trading at just 10 decente. Let's also move along and take a look at our weather for today.
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3: And looking at our weather report for today, it is partly cloudy and mild, warm but cool at some places in the highlands. Wind is light to moderate northwesterly. There is a slim chance of 20% of isolated thunder showers, mainly over the northeastern parts later in the afternoon and tonight. It is expected to be partly cloudy tonight and cool to cold with a light to moderate northwesterly wind. And now looking at tomorrow, it is expected to be partly cloudy and mild to cool but cold at some places in the highlands. There is a 30% chance of isolated rain and thunder showers with a slight possibility of a snowfall over some northeastern highlands. There's also a chance of a hail in some places. Wind is expected to be light to moderate in northwesterly wind, becoming stronger at times. And now looking at our temperatures for today, Maseru, Moshoeshoe, Mafeting at 23 degrees Celsius, with Mahalisuk at 22 degrees Celsius, Kuting is at 21 degrees Celsius, with Kachasnek at 16 degrees Celsius, Mohodlong is at 19 degrees Celsius, with Oxbo at 9 degrees Celsius, Botabote is at 21 degrees Celsius, with Leribe and Berea both at 23 degrees Celsius, with Tabatseka at 17, and lastly, we have Simongkong with 16 degrees Celsius. We have just 2 minutes gone after 4 o'clock. We are officially into the second hour of Flight 326.
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T-Man Express, and there's also Melo and Sleazy. This one is called Remember. That's such a beautiful song, this one. Placing us at 8 minutes after 4. You're still listening to the Ultimate Video 99.8. Good afternoon. This is Flight 326. My name is G. And so we see you, Myra, up on Facebook. Don't remember that we're up and running on Facebook. And so we have Myra saying, Beria Tupac will represent it. Or you can call us on 212-998-622-0998. It's a Monday, the 28th of September 2026. Almost wrapping it up like that, and we're gonna be getting into October, man. How are things looking for you? Is this really your year, or you're gonna have to try again next year? And we did promise that we're gonna be looking at some of the things that are trending, what's happening. And there's a lot of things that are happening in South Africa, especially this weekend. There was a mass shooting.

0: And it's been a week since now, and we're still looking at the killings of women that are happening in South Africa. I mean, not really looking good. And now a new report say that there's a 23-year-old woman that's been killed in Tembisa. Man, I don't know why this is happening, but I want to believe it's not going to end just like that. But a reporter from the ENCA say that a 23-year-old woman has been shot dead during an alleged armed robbery in Tembisa. Now, the woman was found dead in the street about 15 minutes before 6 o'clock in the morning this morning, and she was reported on her way to work when she was shot, and her belongings were taken during this incident. Majita, don't do this, man. Now, the police said that the woman have already been identified, but her family had yet to be formally notified. So you're not gonna go on Facebook and talk about rest in peace, and then we go in your inbox like, who is it? You wait until the family knows. Now, preliminary investigations have been established, and any link between this incident and the recent cases involving the bodies of women found in Ekurhuleni. This is one of those things that are happening, but no arrests have been made thus far, and the police said they were following up on any leads. 10 minutes after 4 o'clock, flight 326. This is the Ultimate Radio 99.8, and there was also a mass shooting in South Africa. I mean, these are some of the things that happened this week, and one of the survivors talking about they were shooting at everyone. This is a survivor who is recounting this horror. Now, this was a night out with friends that turned into a scene of horror when gunmen opened fire inside a tavern in Carltonville, leaving 17 people dead, and other 15 people have been wounded in that process. No, man. Now, among those who survived the mass shooting is a Pelele, who was inside the tavern with his girlfriend and two friends when the shooting began. Now, Apelele says the gunman fired, leaving patrons scrambling for their lives. And he did talk about, he said that it really felt like I was dead. That's why I just laid there pretending to be dead, because they were just shooting, not looking at who is who. And then when the shooting was done, or at least when it was subsided, Apelele says he escaped the tavern with his girlfriend. The pair ran into a nearby yard as panic swept through that area. But very unfortunately, one of his friends, Roxana Masicolele, did not survive the shooting. May their souls continue to rest in peace. And I do want to believe that the people who are responsible for this will be brought to justice, and to the people who are fighting for their lives in hospitals. So may the good Lord really put that fight in you. Playing in the background, the T-Man Express, Mero and Sleazy. Remember, it's a Monday. Getting rid of those Monday blues, driving you home. 12 minutes gone now after 4 o'clock. And there's a voice note that came through right here. And do remember that you can also join the conversation. 622-00998 or 2121-998.
1: Yo, what's up? What's up, my guy? What's up, G? What's up, my guy? Shapura.
0: You talked about it this weekend. What happened?
1: It's a Monday. It's a Majita Monday.
0: Yeah, man.
1: Listening, you. 99.8. Sensei,
0: thank you very much, Lumpo, for coming through. And still to come, we're going to be looking at what's happening in the world of entertainment. We're looking at the likes of Rihanna, who is also in the spotlight this time around. But we had to find out Hona and what happened. But before we do that, Lady Amar Sisi, Murumba Peach, JLSA, Hamba Juba.

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0: the various.
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3: What up?

0: This is Morgana Sway. This one is called Samatsatsa. Such a beautiful song, this one. One of the best he has ever done. He also has a new EP that's out called Mr. Soul. Out on all digital platforms. And before this one, we played with the music of Snoop Dogg alongside the Swiss Beats. Step. 25 minutes after 4 o'clock. And we're also going to be getting into the second edition of sports. When we come back from that, we're going to be looking at some of the things that have been happening in the world of entertainment. And we're going to be premiering this exclusive music right here. I mean, that is Stunner alongside Tabi Sins and the 2.1. There's a song they're going to be dropping. Senior, but we're going to hear it here first.
1: Madume.
0: Yuhu.
1: Have any represented?
0: Good afternoon, man. Thank you very much. We appreciate you a lot. Right here on the flight, the 326. And we're talking about new music that's going to be dropping from a 2.1, the Distana, alongside Ntabi Singh. We're going to be playing that after we come back from sports. I do want to believe that wherever you're listening from, you've been enjoying the music that we're playing right here for you and everything that we're doing right here on the flight 326. We're going to be doing it until we get to 6 o'clock. And I do want to believe that you are definitely having a beautiful time. Coming right up, this one is coming down from a Black. This one is called Wifey Baby Mama.

0: 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It's the Kid 50 Cent.
1: 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I'm Eminem.
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12: Here goes Messi. They're backing off and backing off.
0: And we have a 30 minutes after 4 o'clock. Welcome to the second edition of Sports Right here on the flight 326. And we're going to be looking at football, and we're going to be looking at the Africa Cup of Nations qualification games for today. And at 6 o'clock in the evening, there's a game between Equatorial Guinea and Sierra Leone, as Zimbabwe are going to be playing against the DR Congo. And the Central African Republic are going to be playing against Burkina Faso, as Tunisia are going to be playing against Botswana at 9 o'clock late in the evening. And a quick reminder for the fixtures as far as your UEFA Nations League are concerned: Belgium are going to be playing against France, as Italy are going to be playing against Turkey, Ukraine are going to be playing against Georgia, as Hungary are going to be playing against the Northern Ireland, as Romania are going to be playing against Bosnia, and Sweden are going to be hosting Poland, as Cyprus are going to be playing against Latvia, and Armenia are going to be playing against Montenegro. These are some of the footballing fixtures that you can look out for tonight. And now, still looking at football, we're looking at South Africa, as Eric Tingler has left Ghana Premier League side Asante Kotoko. Now, Eric Tingler has ended his short stay with Ghanaian side Asante with immediate effect after asking to be released from his contract for personal reasons. And this statement was confirmed by the Ghanaian club. Now, he arrived back in July and lifted the 2026 Democracy Cup with the side as they beat Hearts of Oak with 4-1 on penalties. Now, his 4 Ghana Premier League matches in charge yielded a single victory, 2 draws and 1 defeat, which came last time out at home in Aduna FC. Now, the board of directors of Asante Sporting Club has agreed to do a request of its head coach Eric Tingler to be released from his contract with the club effectively immediately for personal reasons.

And now moving on, we're looking at a marathon. As a Berlin Marathon winner, Assefa has finished the race, but with a torn Achilles. As a Berlin Marathon winner, Tist Assefa has undergone surgery in Munich today after finishing Sunday's race with a torn Achilles. This was confirmed by her manager. Now, Assefa was on track to break the women's marathon record until at the 35th kilometer mark, where she slowed slightly and was clearly struggling with a leg injury. Now, the 29-year-old limped across the finish line and collapsed, but still recorded 2 hours, 11 minutes and 4 seconds, the third best mark ever achieved by a woman over the distance. But very unfortunately for her, now because of the injury, she couldn't write her name in the history book.

search. And now wrapping it up in the world of cricket, as an injured Butler is going to be missing England's ODI series in Pakistan. Now, wicketkeeper batsman Jos Butler will miss England's one-day international series in Pakistan after suffering a hamstring injury, and Butler was forced to retire hurt during a one-day international against Sri Lanka at Headingley last week before returning to the bat in pain later in the match. Now, the 36-year-old set out England's 223-run win over Sri Lanka at the Oval on Sunday and will not be fit in time for the tri-series against Pakistan and Sri Lanka in October. That's a wrap as far as the second edition of Sport is concerned, right here on the flight at 326, man. And Dikwena also going to be playing against Morocco real soon. And that's one game that's going to be really, really complicated for them. We're going to be playing a musical song. When we come back, we're going to be getting into Nadi Stana's new music alongside Ntabi Sense.

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This is that new 2.1 alongside in the Distana and two rather than Tabby Sings. This one is called Senior. Haven't dropped just yet. 19 minutes before we get to 5 o'clock. I do remember that when we get to 5, we're going to be getting into our news highlights. We're going to be looking at the weather and we're going to be looking at how the loot is doing in the market. Welcome to Flight 326. Good afternoon. Another episode of Blue Wiki. Senior, the new song. They haven't dropped this one just yet. So you're hearing this here for the first

Let's see if you're gonna be looking at something for the summer, something for the festive season in this song, because these people usually come together and drop a great music. Looking at the songs like Stimela, but there's also Tandaza. This one is called Senya. Flight 326, the ultimate video 99.8. And we come in live from the Rotodi Street. We opposite the Royal Palace. We are in the heart of the LNBS premises. 2121-998-622-0098. Where are you listening from? What's going on? Back from the weekend. An eventful one, I want to believe, man. Looking at what happened at the roof of Africa. Also learned that there's someone that lost their lives, Mono. Sending our condolences as it is. And now let's look at what's happening in the world of entertainment before we get to 5 o'clock. Also, what's trending, what's been happening. And I also saw that Rick Ross is amongst the people who are in the news this time around. Apparently, there was a fight or an assault with ex-girlfriend. Now ex-girlfriend, I want to believe, yes. And Taylor Swift is also in the news. Victoria Monet also going to be dropping new music. The Frequency. 18 minutes before we get to 5 o'clock. And now Rick Ross is accused of assault by ex-girlfriend Jasmine Kendrick. Now he went under fire over the weekend after he was accused of assaulting his girlfriend Jasmine Kendrick. And Jasmine made the accusations herself and also shared images of a busted lip on her Instagram story. And she's saying that, "I'm seeing what Rick Ross is seeing. You are so gorgeous." And the 50 is the happiest man about this. Doesn't really like a Rick Ross. So anything that's gonna happen with a Rick Ross, a 50 Cent is gonna be one of the people who would be very happy. And now, today in history, if you're a lover of a hip hop, KRS-One released the Return of the Boom Bap, the LP, 33 years ago. If you're a lover of a hip hop, you know what I'm talking about, man. KRS-One, one of the best to ever touch the mic, dropped that today. 15 before we get to 5 now. Now you can keep the change. And now looking on, Taylor Swift breaks Beyonce's MTV

VMA record. Kids love her. If there's one thing that I know, Taylor Swift, kids really love her like that. And now she's having another good year just months after her lavish wedding to Travis Kelce. The pop superstar on Sunday made history by becoming the most awarded artist at the MTV Video Music Awards. Now, the 36-year-old Swift has been even with Beyonce for the most Moon Man stitches with 30, but broke the tie with an inaugural artist director on us. And that was the fate of Ophelia, the singer, for her work behind the camera and on a visual storytelling. This is Flight 326, and we're going to be continuing up until we get to 6 o'clock. When we get to 5, Tlompo is going to be giving us the news highlights. We're going to be looking at the weather. We're also going to be looking at our financial indicators. But coming right up, the music of KO alongside Jan Stana and Blake, we've said.

0: In touch. 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
4: Econet, inspired to change your world.

This is a Diamond Platinum. So this one is called JJ, right here on the flight 326, man. And we have 7 minutes before we get to 5 o'clock. Baby, we're heading to the last lap of this beautiful show. We're gonna be going our separate ways when we get to 6 o'clock. And the time is gonna be taking the rails when we get to 6.

And we're still ripping up our entertainment news. We're still ripping up what's happening, man. Stan is going to be dropping a new music. And now, shifting our focus to international superstars. As Victoria Moon has revealed that Cesar, Leon Thomas, and many other artists are going to be there for her Frequency of Love album.

0: Victoria Monet, man, it made her a music debut way back with the likes of MGK, Machine Gun Kelly, but she never really saw the spotlight like that until just recently that you see that she's really out there like that. She has a song with Davido, and it's a beautiful song, that one. It's called All For Me, so she's going to be dropping her album. Finally, now I want to believe that her fan base has grown and the industry has really made room for her, and just like it did for the rest of the people who are showcasing their talent. 5 minutes before we get to five, Davido alongside Victoria Monet, All For Me.
1: 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The baddest. I'm only using you for a while now. You're the zigzag, man. 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
2: Kim Mushreshwe, the founder of the Basutu Nation, strategic thinking and inspirational leadership by Kim Mushreshwe I in the 19th century led to the formation of Lesotho. Emerging between Zulu Nation, the Boers and the British, Mushreshwe used his diplomatic skill to unite Basutu clans escaping the Zulus' conquering forces. He preserved his kingdom, either absorbing or overcoming

0: rival tribes. Mushishi used the mountains to create a defendable capital, Tabawusiu, and used French missionary diplomacy and weaponry, defeating the British in 1851, but losing to the Boers in 1868. Mushishi appealed to Queen Victoria for help. She declared Basutoland a British protectorate. In 1966, Basutoland gained its independence from Britain, becoming the Kingdom of Lesotho. Never forget King Mushoeshoe, the founder of the Basutu Nation.
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2: The Ultimate News flashes at 1700 hours. I'm Hlompholi Tsie. Good afternoon. A song featuring 16 Basotho artists to mark Lesotho's 60th independence anniversary is set for release on Thursday after all artists completed their recordings. Lesotho Music Rights Association representative Francis Ntloki says the final three artists, Kumani, Skepsa D, and Sakankula, completed their parts on Friday. A Nigerian advocacy group has called for increased support for childhood cancer awareness, stressing that early detection is critical to ending the disease's toll on children. The Okapi Cancer Foundation made the appeal during a childhood cancer awareness walk in Abuja aimed at promoting awareness, mobilizing public participation, and raising resources for children battling cancer and their families. And Niger is seeking to revive its uranium industry and attract new investment after increasing its stake in the Madola uranium project in the north of the country. Under a new mining agreement signed last week, the Nigerian state now holds 40% stake in the project. This concludes our news flashes at this hour. Join us for a full news bulletin at 1800 hours.

0: And now, your financial indicators.
1: And so looking at our financial indicators at this hour, the Luti against the American dollar is trading at 16 maluti 40 decente. And against the British pound, the Luti is trading at 21 maluti 75 decente. And against the euro, the Luti is trading at 18 maluti 64 decente. And against the Australian dollar, the Luti is trading at 11 maluti 52 decente. And against the Japanese yen, the Luti is trading at 10 decente. 2 minutes after five, let's take a look at our weather.
0: It's time for the ultimate weather report.
1: And looking at our weather report for today, it is a partly cloudy and mild to warm but cooler some places in the highlands. Wind is light to moderate and northwesterly. There's a slim chance of a 20% of isolated thunder showers, mainly over the northeastern parts later in the afternoon and tonight. It is expected to be partly cloudy tonight and to be cool to cold with light to moderate and northwesterly. And tomorrow it is expected to be partly cloudy and mild to cool but cooler some places in the highlands. There's a 30% chance of isolated rain and thunder showers with a slight possibility of snowfall over some of the north and eastern highlands. There's also a chance of a hail at some places, and wind is expected to be light to moderate northwesterly, becoming strong at times. And now looking at our maximum temperatures for today, Maseru and Moshoeshoeshoeshoeshoeshoeshoeshoeshoeshoeshoeshoeshoeshoeshoeshoeshoeshoeshoeshoeshoeshoeshoeshoeshoeshoeshoeshoeshoeshoeshoeshoeshoeshoeshoeshoeshoeshoeshoeshoeshoeshoeshoeshoeshoeshoeshoeshoeshoeshoeshoeshoeshoeshoeshoeshoeshoeshoeshoeshoeshoeshoeshoeshoeshoeshoeshoeshoeshoeshoeshoeshoeshoeshoeshoeshoeshoeshoeshoeshoeshoeshoeshoeshoeshoeshoeshoeshoeshoeshoeshoeshoeshoeshoeshoeshoeshoeshoeshoesh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lastly we have Simongong with 16 degrees Celsius. 3 minutes after 5 o'clock, this is flight 326, and we're going to be together up until we get to 6 o'clock.

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1: 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I'm Eminem.
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3: 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Double G.
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7: Yo, don't know, say, yo, this is Sean Party Girls. I'm over Rida. Tell him, said, locking and stocking. 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

15 minutes after 5. This one is coming down from Adam Tuda. This one is called Tegijima. Before this one, we played you Amanceba. A beautiful double play. Ripping up the show like that. Flight 326. And we are officially into the last hour of this beautiful show, man. Yay! I do want to believe that wherever you are listening from, you are still having yourself a beautiful, beautiful afternoon. Yay! And to the people who are just joining us now, good afternoon. Welcome to Flight 326. Welcome to the Ultimate Video 99.8. And Katleho from Kuting. That's not the moment to request songs, but we'll do something. 16 minutes after 5 o'clock, we're going to be playing some of these beautiful songs, man, up until we get to the latest hour of this beautiful show. My name is G. At 3 to 6 p.m., Monday to Friday. Skylar, Tyler, Jezwell, the Took Taylor, Elaine, Vele, Vele, yeah.

21 minutes after 5 o'clock. But this is the music of Skylar Tyler, Avele Uyena. And you're going to be looking at the movie of the week. And talking about the movie of the week this Monday, we're looking at a new movie, The Girl in the River. And we're going to check the synopsis of this film. It's a veteran criminologist teams up with a brilliant but untested profiler to get inside the mind of a mysterious killer who abducted twin teenage sisters. If you're looking for something new to watch,

0: If you're looking for something new to watch as far as the movies for 2026, man, we're talking about that other week. We're also looking at The Runner, man. That is a beautiful, beautiful movie. But today, we're looking at The Girl in the River. It's a new movie, and here's the trailer.
1: Nothing ever happens in a town this small. But when it does, nobody's innocent.
2: I know you want to retire, but yesterday, two twin sisters disappeared. Their father, his political authority is absolute. We've already found the body. If we don't find her sister in the next 24 hours, she won't be back at all.
3: Amelia Pembroke, Behavioral Science Unit. This is my first.
4: That's all the first case.
5: Why take the risk to drop her off the busiest bridge?
4: You wanted us to find her?
3: There's a long list of suspects.
4: You ever play her?
6: I don't think she liked me.
4: You liked her.
0: This is the trailer for the movie that we're focusing on for today, man. This is The Girl in the River. And you can go out and check this beautiful movie out, man. It's a 2026 film. And looking at the time right now, we have 23 minutes after 5 o'clock. We're going to be playing you the music of Omarion. When we come back, we're going to be getting into a commercial break. And then we're going to be continuing with the Flight 326. And this one is called Distance.

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Alright, 21 minutes before we get to 6 o'clock. And when this one plays, we're going to be getting into our traffic updates. But before this one, we played you the music of Beyonce with a Hold Up. But let's find out how you're going to be making your way home.

0: All right, and without further ado, let's go straight to Kofi Annan. Good morning, Sergeant Ramadzipe.
1: How are you, Ndate?
0: I'm good, Ndate. How are you?
1: Ndate, I'm standing there now. And that was Sergeant Ramadzipe. Kofi Annan Road, if you're making your way from Tetsani or to Tetsani, just a little obstacle. Anything other than that, we are cruising. 18 minutes before we get to 6.

0: Lali kutmanele ne shayina mustoki Sipushi loktra mumfana kayo lala Wola kalau Aufara mabilwe mahlamini labo Sefile tina silinge zuzo seza
1: Ah no man, cannot get hold of say kutsiya ka manika main no one. But I do want to believe that running smoothly. 14 now before we get to 6 o'clock. Thank you very much to the LMPS, a traffic department to be precise. It really, really is a pleasure. And now we're going to be wrapping up Flight 326 with some beautiful sounds, man. But please be very patient with one another on the roads because it is us time and everybody's really trying to make their way home. Better late than never. We're going to be together up until we get to 6 o'clock. And when we get to 6 o'clock, Tiny is going to be stepping in after the news to take you from 6 at the news hour. And then up until we get to 9 o'clock. Alright, and now we're going to be taking another musical break before we wrap it up. But this one is coming down from Lord Cares alongside Quest at a Car. This one is called For Sure.

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0: Woo! Amazing.

This is Len Mons Lemonade, the music of the late Keenan Forbes alongside Nest C. And we have 5 minutes before we get to 5 o'clock. When we get to 6, we're going to be getting into the news. It's been beautiful, man. It's been lovely. Thank you very much for choosing flight 326 to spend the rest of the afternoon with him. But it's time for me to step out of the building. We're going to be meeting again tomorrow.

same time, same place. On a Tuesday, Tuesday. Always at the country, guess I'm a zombie. My name is G. Thank you very much for making us your number one radio station. We're going to be meeting again tomorrow. Please enjoy the rest of your evening. Enjoy the rest of your listenership right here on the Ultimate Radio 99.8. And the music that's coming right now, Mikasa. This one is called Jiga.

0: 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Yo, it's the Kid 50 Cent.
1: 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I'm Eminem.
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7: Yo, don't know, say, yo, this is Sean Paul, the girls. I'm over Rala. Tell him, say, locking and stocking. 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
1: The Ultimate News Bulletin at 1800 hours. I'm Plum Polizier. Good evening. The Ministry of Information, Communication, Science, Technology and Innovation presented the Electronic Transactions and Communications Bill 2026 at the Stakeholders Consultation Meeting in Maseru today to solicit views, comments and recommendations that inform the finalization of the bill before submission to the next stage of the legislative process. The Acting Principal Secretary, Mr. Khiwa Masiu, said the bill is one of the foundational pieces of legislation identified in the National Digital Transformation Strategy, which the United Nations Development Programme, UNDP, is partnering with the government of Lesotho in its implementation. Mr. Masiu said the bill forms part of the ongoing efforts to strengthen the legal and institutional framework governing the digital economy, address emerging challenges, promote transparency and accountability, and align national legislation with international best practices and policy objectives. Mr. Dewo Khwadi from UNDP reaffirmed the UNDP's support to the government in ensuring that digital environment is compacted together to protect electronic transactions. Meanwhile, a consultant, Mrs. Gary Balolena, indicated that there should be establishment of a foundational technology-neutral framework that supports digital trust and regulatory coherence across sectors within the Electronic Transactions and Communications Bill 2026. Mr. Garabero Rango, one of the participants, said if the bill is enacted, it will promote secure and trusted online transactions and enable cross-border digital trade, while Mr. Katleho Gwebu said this bill will enhance structures already in place and modernize systems to be sustainable. Entrepreneurs have been encouraged to take advantage of their business incubation programs that provide support beyond funding, including training, mentorship, market access, and mechanisms for addressing business challenges. At a session where the Ministry of Trade, Industry and Business Development held a meeting with entrepreneurs, the Deputy Manager Programs and Partnerships in CAFI, Mr. Mafal Sawana, stressed the need to guide entrepreneurs through different stages of business development, providing them with knowledge and support to establish and grow sustainable enterprises. LEAP Manager Mr. Lehlonolo Chefa explained that LEAP offers practical skills, mentorship, and other forms of business development support aimed at improving the performance and competitiveness of enterprises. Meanwhile, the procurement specialist at CAFI, Mr. Molehe Mkoni, highlighted the grievance redress mechanism, which provides beneficiaries with a channel to raise concerns, lodge complaints, and receive feedback on issues related to project implementation. A five-day training of Lesotho Law Reform Commission researchers on law reform for social change to strengthen research support for criminal penalties is underway in Maseru. The Deputy Principal Secretary, Mrs. Tato Masilwane, said the training will examine if existing laws benefit the nation, whether researchers know the laws, and their ability to influence change where need be, particularly on laws the nation has had concerns about for years. She highlighted that after the training, they will visit villages to ensure inclusion of marginalized groups. Meanwhile, Advocate Nuku Masopa, Director

0: director of Research Law Reform Commission stated that it is vital to consult with the public and teach them how to benefit from existing laws. This concludes our news bulletin at this hour. Once again, I am Hlompho Letsie. Join us for another full news bulletin at 1900 hours.
1: Now, your financial indicators.
0: The loot against the US dollar is 16 maluti 39 decente. Against the British pound, the loot is 21 maluti 75 decente. Against the euro, the loot is 18 maluti 63 decente. And against the Australian dollar, the loot is 11 maluti 52 decente.
2: Hi, my name is Diawani Tiny Tokwa. If you want to understand a nation, listen to its music. The sound of Lesotho has traveled through generations, from traditional songs to choral music, from Famu to gospel, from jazz to R&B, from hip-hop to amapiano. Our music has changed, but our identity remains. For 60 years, music has been the soundtrack of our lives, songs that remind us of home, songs that celebrated love, songs that carried messages of hope, songs that made us dance, songs that made us cry, songs that brought communities together. And this is where Ultimate Radio comes in. For years, radio has been part of the heartbeat of the nation. We have talked with you, laughed with you, cried with you, celebrated you, and played the soundtrack of your lives. I'd like to wish the nation a happy 60th independence anniversary.

0: After the dissolution of the parliament and the general election, it is not clear if and when a new government will take over and will focus on the national reform process.
1: Princess Sinate, your commitment, and indeed the commitment of the royal family, to fight for the rights of children, and in particular girls, is greatly appreciated and recognized as a critical step by the UN family.
2: I am 16 years old. Bomme le bontate. To my fellow age mates, marriage is not meant for us as children. I therefore wish to appeal to you to give priority to education in order to achieve a fruitful and healthy adulthood.
3: And my fear comes from this, that after years of Basotho right across the country coming together, expressing their dreams, their visions, their expectations of the Lesotho that they want, these dreams and visions are now crystallized in this moment.
4: The arrest is made on the grounds of 2018 extradition request from the government of Lesotho, and it's made now in 2022, when, on the other hand, that Ademetseng has been in Lesotho for almost 3 years.
5: There's been some people, the doubters, who have commented negatively for each donation of vaccine that we have received. They should know the context. We are a global, and we are in a global partnership. Countries help each other. Even we as tiny Lesotho, the little that we have, we share with others. We have our own brothers and sisters in Mozambique today, seeking and trying to secure peace for northern Mozambique. We share the little that we have. We should be proud to receive, and others are proud to receive from us as well.
6: Kala bola wa tshwere bua Lesotho ile a bolela hore no o ile wa mogopela projeke ya metsi ka khone a re wena ra wa nas na motho wa dikhona a re tswele ka ntle ntwe le hore wa enyaka e be transparent batho ba bone hore no facilitator ya re e gopela projeke ya metsi ka leswiswi jwalo ke nyaka o tseba hore na ke nnete o fela o gopela diprojeke ka mola Lesotho tja metsi na.
7: The process of our engagement in Lesotho is based on principle. People that I work with feel honored that the leaders of the region have asked us to go and help the people of Lesotho find peace and stability.
8: Yes, the joint bilateral is to be signed sometime in mid-year, and those are some of the issues which will be touching on issues of the cross-border movement. So those

0: where some of the issues that were to be discussed were being discussed by His Majesty and His Excellency President Ramaphosa.
1: Preservation and protection of our wetlands has become a critical exercise as the world experiences increasing shortages of clean and fresh water. Therefore, it has become an urgent imperative for our country to embark upon an integrated approach that encompasses different stakeholders in the protection of our wetlands and related ecosystems.

0: 12 minutes after 6 is our time. Good evening, Dumelang. Welcome to the News Hour, a show that comes to you every Monday to Thursday with the intention of making sure that you're well educated and well informed on what's happening around the world. Na, Gideon Tiny Toko, your host until 7 o'clock. And let's, of course, without any waste of time, get into our focus of discussion for today. We have a UNDP backs Lesotho's digital laws. The United Nations Development Programme, UNDP, has thrown its weight behind Lesotho's digital legislative reforms, describing the Electronic Transactions and Communications Bill 2026 as a strategic enabler, not just another law. UNDP says that the world is undergoing profound digital transformation, with governments delivering its services online and businesses trading through digital platforms. For Lesotho to fully participate in this digital economy, it requires a modern legal foundation that provides certainty, trust and confidence. Now, the UNDP is supporting a broader portfolio of reforms with government, including finalization of the cyber security and cyber crime bills, review of the data protection framework into a comprehensive data governance law, and a review of national identity legislation for digital ID, authentication, verifiable credentials, and EKIC solutions. That's why we are joined on the line by Ndatetebo Hohwadi, ICT analyst at the United Nations Development Programme, to detail UNDP's support towards the revision of Lesotho's digital bill. Good afternoon, Ndatetebo. How are you?
1: Good afternoon, Maryangwane. How are you? I'm
0: good. Thank you for asking, Ndatete Boho, and I believe that you are well as well.
1: Yes, ma'am. I'm okay.
0: Ndatete Boho, jole ka ha se re buletse hore na re tla re bua ka ntatsing lenana, and without even wasting any more of your time, how is UNDP specifically supporting Lesotho in finalizing this digital bills, the Electronic Transaction Bill, cyber security, and cyber crime bills?
1: Okay. Well, I think our work, working together with government of Lesotho, spans not just on the three legislative items that we have highlighted. We have supported government of Lesotho to develop previously about the three policies in 2024-2025, namely the artificial intelligence policy, data governance policy, broadband and shared infrastructure policy. And as you know, for any government ministry or departments to do any legal framework, it has to emanate from within the policies that have been outlined and have been approved by cabinet.
0: Okay.
1: So even on this particular

0: event, we're still supporting government to implement one of the iconic and quite comprehensive policy, which is called Digital Transformation Policy for Government of Lesotho, which broadly looks at the government as a whole and how government interacts with society and how the entire society transforms from doing things as usual to now implementing digital transformation. So le yona ena na ntse re sebetsa mme ke mosebetsi wa rona wa letsatsi le letsatsi a se qalo ho ena ntse re supporta ho yona hona jwale.
1: Now, while we're still also on the issue of digital transformation, the bill talks about the electronic signatures, trust services, and cross-border transactions. How will this help small businesses and youth selling online?
0: Not specifically for youth, but business as a whole.
1: I
0: think the bill looks at different aspects, but the main issue is about safeguards and also enablement. Safeguards is ensuring that everybody who is interacting with the online platforms to transact or to sell, they are quite safe, the transactions, and to ensure that in terms of consumer protection as well, the one who buys actually receives the goods that they need, that element of trust, and ensuring that the one who actually supplies is actually authentic. And also the element now of enablement on digital payments because of electronic transactions bill, but also the e-signature. The e-signature component within that bill now says you don't need to scan or sign papers and then scan papers and upload. So in this particular case, hari bua ka electronic signature, hari we fela ka go signa hangata o tla bona ha batho ba fihla ba beya signature ya bona e digitale e monana e leng photo ba e beya ba ke electronic signature. So the electronic signature e na le about three steps or three levels of definition.
1: Ona
0: le basic, but ona le engwe e leng gore ha o etsa electronic signature, it's not a signature e na e physical o e bonang e le go ke ink. So that is called an electronic signature, but you are being authenticated by a system. And normally the system that actually has it's called KPI, public key infrastructure. Those signatures, how we are here now, we are able to verify that this particular person, but we need more water governor that particular public key infrastructure. If like innovation, if anybody or the business wants to participate in a digital economy, they need more water protector in those activities, because currently, as much as Basotho, we are participating in the digital economy. We are buying things from abroad. We are selling things from Basotho to elsewhere or within the country. The main challenge is, if there are disputes, we don't have any legal framework that can support us. There might be some legal frameworks which you can pick from other legal frameworks, including the constitution, any other. But had this specific electronic transactions, how it's about e-commerce.
1: While we're still talking about the framework, there is a reviewing of the data protection framework into a comprehensive data governance framework. Is there any lag into the current Data Protection Act of 2011?
0: Because the Data Protection Act of 2011 in a year primarily to support uptake the ID system in a recipe
1: somewhere
0: around. But there are one itself, man, I will be able to the ID. First, request identity and the passport. You can buy a man or a colleague, so you can buy a valuable hotel mail or Kalabakala protection ya information for Kalangina about. And mind you, more than the huge with the personal information. So, then I limited to personal information, whereas now we are looking at data governance. We are looking at information as in the system and shared between systems, most now, more to in between. So, we need a very robust legal framework that can govern a scenario where we have personal information only, also, we have a system or system interacting with people or people interacting.

0: amongst themselves. Mm-hmm. But more low value information is generated by the system we see on Barona. So in that particular case, we need to also ensure that that space is well guarded to ensure that whoever, as an entity or as a person, in terms of privacy, but also as an issue of security as well.
1: A bile re phethela taba tsa rona ndate Teboho. Basotho ba bangata ehlile when it comes to taba tsena tsa di internet access and digital skills. Phontsona le a bit of a lack, or not even a bit, but there's lack. How will now UNDP ensure these laws don't leave people behind?
0: Okay, well, mosebetsi o mong le mong wa rona, not just this particular one. And of course, ena melao re tle re be specific hore ke melao ya naha, rona re supporta naha as a development partner.
1: Mm.
0: As much as re le karolo ya United Nations as Lesotho, but also United Nations is a development partner. So naha engwe le ngwe ntse na le mandate hore e be yona iketsetsang melao ya yona, but
1: that's true.
0: Ka support ya rona financially and technically and otherwise.
1: Mm.
0: So in this particular case, rona re tla be re guide ke our own frameworks, re guide ke our di-policy tsa rona tse internal tsa inclusion and strategic plan sa rona se bua gaile ka issue ya inclusion, where one dimension ke ya gore principle engwe re guidang ke ya gore we are not leaving anyone behind.
1: Mm-hmm.
0: So everything that we do re etsa bonnete ba gore the marginalized groups, people living with disability, the youth, the elderly, particularly the issues in the amount of digitization, we ensure that Hareko, Karevasi, La Morale, everything you read and get about the Tabatabona, Capodi Halu, the Van and Lezona, segregation is into eating the society. Heads are really the policies or the laws, this Katayiki, rather, you like a shrink.
1: Thank you so much for your time. And I believe that my listeners also thank you so much. Have yourself a beautiful evening.
0: Thank you so much, my dear one.
1: All right. 2 minutes after 8 is our time. Ultimately, we don't end up, and 8 is where we are all at.

0: And 23 after 6 is our time, and a big thank you to Ndade Debo right there, and Ndade Debo Ho Hwa, the ICT analyst at the United Nations Development Programme. We're talking about UNDP backing Lesotho's digital laws. And what he said also is that UNDP... Lesotho's digital laws are also an important part of the country's wider digital transformation, as he summarized it all. And they are also supporting government to strengthen the legal and policy framework around areas such as cybersecurity, data management, national identity, and digital services. And the key message also is that a digital transformation is not only about technology, it also requires laws, institutions, and skills that that protect people and allow digital services to work effectively. And this also comes as Lesotho continues developing its national digital transformation strategy and working on legislation such as a cybersecurity bill. 24 after 6 is our time. It is time for us to take a breather. When we come back, we're going to be getting into our international news. Make sure that you do not go anywhere.
1: Hi, my name is Nezu. October 4th.

1966, a day forever written in the history of Lesotho. The day Basotoland became the independent kingdom of Lesotho, the Union Jack came down and the flag of an independent Lesotho was raised. A new nation was born. Lesotho entered a new era, an era of self-governance, an era of national responsibility, an era of hope. From 1966 to 2026, 60 years. 60 years of being a sovereign nation, 60 years of writing our own story, 4 decades, 5 decades, and now 6. The story continues. I'd like to take this opportunity and wish Basotho happy 60th independence anniversary. Kaofela re tshabana sa home.

0: Kim Mushreshwe, the founder of the Basutu Nation, strategic thinking and inspirational leadership by Kim Mushreshwe I in the 19th century led to the formation of Lesotho. Emerging between Zulu Nation, the Boers and the British, Mushreshwe used his diplomatic skill to unite Basutu clans escaping the Zulu's conquering forces. He preserved his kingdom, either absorbing or overcoming rival tribes. Mushreshwe used the mountains to create a defendable capital, Tabawusiu, and used French missionary diplomacy and weaponry, defeating the British in 1851, but losing to the Boers in 1868. Mushreshwe appealed to Queen Victoria for help. She declared Basutoland a British protectorate. In 1966, Basutoland gained its independence from Britain, becoming the Kingdom of Lesotho. Never forget King Mushreshwe, the founder of the Basutu Nation.
1: This is your one and only Sidimo Satabani. 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Erikinke monyetla ona to wish Ultimate Radio happy returns for dilemotse mashume amabedi, and also to wish Lesotho the best and the best and nothing else but the best for 60 years anniversary. Seven up and the huge smile. I like it like that. People, you killing me good.
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2: 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Mohomo with Chawaita Chalet. Number seven will lay manzibu.
3: Jolly kicking a wrong.
2: Kubunol. Kipinsa Star 320 hash mahalawak. 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Yava Yarabella di Pusaka di Babad. What's my kibatus book? Three maliti fell and a good emulum. Hakibaba.
3: Okay.
2: Kibabet Mahatu Amal. 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
3: Ke penya Star 320 hash. Ke tlame o hapa le nna.
2: Lesotho Sports Raffle. 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

0: the number of...
1: We are back from the commercial break at 29 after 6 is the time we're heading towards the hour 7. Do you remember that at 7 o'clock we will be, of course, at the end of the news hour. But as of now, let's look what's happening in South Africa. The discovery of another woman's body.

in municipality east of Johannesburg has brought the number of women found dead in the area over the past 10 weeks to 11, deepening concerns over a string of killings in a country already struggling with severe levels of violence against women. Police did say that the least victims

0: The body of a woman was found near a cemetery, and Provincial Police Chief Tommy Mtombeni said the woman appeared to have been killed with stones. A post-mortem examination was expected to establish the precise cause of death. Police said a man linked to that killing was arrested almost 400 kilometers away after leaving the area, and his arrest brings the number of people currently in custody in connection with the series of killings to four. And authorities have stressed that the cases have not been formally connected. The deaths nevertheless attracted growing public attention, particularly because 8 of the 11 bodies were discovered in the north in the month alone. Several of the victims were found particularly partially or completely undressed, while some showed indications of sexual assault. This, of course, is according to the police. And most of other victims were women in their 20s and 30s. And the investigations come against the backdrop of South Africa's long-running struggle with gender-based violence. And 30 minutes after 6 is our time. Now let's also get into some of the news happening in Democratic Republic of Congo. The number of confirmed Ebola cases in the Democratic Republic of Congo has surpassed 8,000, and this is according to government data released today and reported by Reuters. Now let's quickly get straight into it. Here is a full report from Africa News.
1: In Ethiopia, the Khartoum is backing armed groups fighting government forces in the north, calling the claims baseless. Ethiopian Army Chief Field Marshal Berhanu Jula accused Sudan, Egypt, and Eritrea on Sunday of supporting forces battling the federal government as fighting intensified in Tigray. Sudan's armed forces say they categorically reject the allegations, insisting the country respects international law and good neighborly relations. The accusations come as tensions rise between Ethiopia's federal government and Tigray authorities, raising fears of a return to the devastating 2020 to 2022 war that killed more than 600,000 people, according to the African Union estimates. Jula said Ethiopia was facing forces backed and supplied by Sudan, Egypt, and other outside forces. Egypt and Eritrea have not responded publicly.
0: All right, so going back to South Africa, there is a fear growing in South Africa townships after a series of deadly shootings, with residents calling for stronger security measures as violence increasingly reaches their homes and communities. In Wedela, southwest of Johannesburg, residents say shootings linked in the past to illegal mining gang had become a familiar concern, but the latest attack has left the community deeply shaken. Now let's find out on African News. Here's a full story.
2: African townships after a series of deadly shootings, with residents calling for stronger security measures as violence increasingly reaches their homes and communities.
3: There were some shootings there and there between Samazama gangs. So now that it involves community members, and as a result of that, over 17 people and even more have died. This has never happened here. So I feel very sad and traumatized.
2: We had the shooting and now I'm left traumatized, especially since I have health issues of the heart. I wanted to go out of the house to go look for my daughter who was outside. Luckily, I saw her jump in the fence returning from her partner's house. I'd like to say that the government should now intervene here in our community and deploy the military for 3 months. Maybe things can get better, because now these people are killing our children. Police have deployed specialized units and soldiers to the scene as investigators search for those responsible. No arrests have been announced in the Wedela attack.
0: And back to South Africa, leopards are making a rare comeback along South Africa's west coast, more than 170 years after disappearing from the region. And conservationists say a small group of seven leopards, including two cubs, is now moving through a landscape.

0: Ape, that has changed significantly since the big cats were last seen there. Now let's also find more information on Africa News.
1: Leopards are making a rare comeback along South Africa's west coast, more than 170 years after disappearing from the region. Conservationists say a small group of seven leopards, including two cubs, is now moving through a landscape that has changed significantly since the big cats were last seen there.
2: It's quite a landmark historical conservation event, spotting leopard, the last free-roaming apex predator in South Africa and most of its range, for the first time in 170 years in a site. So it's been absent in that area for over 1.5 centuries. And the fact that they've come back walking through quite a transformed landscape is very encouraging for conservation, because most of the time we hear these very disappointing stories about the loss of another species, animals being killed, and less and less space for them. So the fact that we're seeing the opposite in the West Coast area is a really unusual event.
1: The return follows decades of habitat changes and the expansion of conservancies and eco estate, which have created more suitable space for wildlife. But the comeback is not welcomed by everyone.
3: I love horses, I love cattle, and I love sheep. Sheep is one of my favorite animals, and to see it being attacked, eaten by any predator is a source of distress to me, let alone commercial distress. It also is a personal source of stress to me. So no, do not want any more predators on the farm than what we already have with the caracal.
1: Conservation groups are working with farmers on measures to reduce livestock losses, including compensation schemes. For now, the seven leopards do not yet represent a viable population.
0: All right, so now let's quickly take a breather. We shall be right back. When we come back, we'll try and wrap up our news hour. Let's quickly do this.
4: Kim Mushreshwe, the founder of the Basutu Nation, strategic thinking and inspirational leadership by Kim Mushreshwe I in the 19th century led to the formation of Lesotho. Emerging between Zulu Nation, the Boers and the British, Mushreshwe used his diplomatic skill to unite Basutu clans escaping the Zulu's conquering forces. He preserved his kingdom, either absorbing or overcoming rival tribes. Mushreshwe used the mountains to create a defendable capital, Tabawusiu, and used French missionary diplomacy and weaponry, defeating the British in 1851, but losing to the Boers in 1868. Mushreshwe appealed to Queen Victoria for help. She declared Basutoland a British protectorate. In 1966, Basutoland gained its independence from Britain, becoming the Kingdom of Lesotho. Never forget Kim Mushreshwe, the founder of the Basutu Nation.
5: Dumelang ba mamedi, lebitso la ka ke Gift of Notes. Ke nka monyetla ona ho lakaletsa Ultimate Radio mahlohonono ha ba iteka dilemo tse 20. Modimo a ba hlonolofatse.
6: Hi, my name is Bonita. There's a place where the mountains rise into the clouds, where winter paints the landscape white, where rivers carve their way through valleys, where horses remain part of everyday life, where the Basutu blanket is more than clothing, it is identity. This is Lesotho, the kingdom in the sky. Our mountains have attracted visitors from around the world. Our culture has fascinated generations. Our people have crossed borders, but the mountains always call us home. From Malitsunyane to Thababosiu, from Afriski to the Katse Dam, from Murija to the heart of Maseru, every corner tells a story. And after 60 years, the story is still being written. I'd like to take this opportunity to wish the nation happy 60th independence anniversary.
7: Hi, this is Suzy Daly. 60 years, not always easy,
6: not always perfect, but always ours. We have celebrated, we have struggled, we have disagreed, we have rebuilt, we have adapted, and we have continued. Because nations are not defined by having no challenges, they are defined by how the people respond to those challenges. Today we put differences aside and we celebrate what unites us: our land, our culture, our language, our heritage,

0: 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Under the Code of Conduct, we are committed to broadcast news that is fair, accurate and impartial. Make comment that is fair and based on accurate facts. Report news and current affairs in a balanced manner. Exercise care and consideration in matters involving the dignity and person's privacy. Ensure that our programming does not promote or glorify violence. Not to broadcast content which may disturb or be harmful to children before watershed period. If the listeners believe that our programming does not comply with the code and or license conditions, they may submit their grievance to the radio station management. Where we fail to reach amicable solution, listeners can lodge a complaint with the Broadcasting Dispute Resolution Panel located at the Lesotho Communications Authority, 30 Princess Margaret Road, Old Europa Maseru. 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Write to the Secretary of the Broadcasting Disputes Resolution Panel, 30 Princess Margaret Road, Old Europa Maseru, or call a customer-free number, 101, or send a WhatsApp message to 60222021, or send an email to complaints@lca.org.ls, or lodge a complaint through LCA website at www.lca.org.ls.
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2: Hi, my name is Nezi. October 4th, 1966, a day forever written in the history of Lesotho. The day Basotoland became the independent kingdom of Lesotho, the Union Jack came down and the flag of an independent Lesotho was raised. A new nation was born. Lesotho entered a new era, an era of self-governance, an era of national responsibility, an era of hope. From 1966 to 2026, 60 years. 60 years of being a sovereign nation, 60 years of writing our own story, 4 decades, 5 decades, and now 6. The story continues. I'd like to take this opportunity and wish Basotho happy 60th independence anniversary. Kaofela re tshabana sa go.

0: 44 after 6 is our time. You're heading towards the hour 7. Now it is time for us to also get into our international stories. Ethiopia fighting intensifies as government forces retake Alamata. Pro-government forces in Ethiopia said today they had taken control of the town of Alamata in southern Tigray after days of clashes with rebel forces across multiple fronts. Now let's get full details on Africa News.
1: Fighting is intensifying in northern Ethiopia, with pro-government forces saying they have retaken the strategic town of Alamata in southern Tigray. The town sits on a major highway into Tigray, and its capture would mark a setback for Tigrayan forces, who launched attacks on several fronts last week. The fighting is raising fears of a return to Ethiopia's devastating 2020 to 2022 civil war, which is estimated to have killed around 600,000 people. Conflict monitor ACLED has confirmed reports that federal forces seized Alamata. Meanwhile, the Tigray People's Liberation Front, or TPLF, has made gains in neighboring Afar, capturing Erebiti and pushing eastward toward key supply routes from Djibouti.
0: Gunmen killed at least 27 people in two separate mass shootings in South Africa's largest cities. Police did report yesterday as the country continues to grapple with a high level of violent crimes. Here's a full report from Africa News.
2: Gunmen killed at least 27 people in two mass shootings in South Africa's two main cities, police said on Sunday. The first incident took place in Wedela, a semi-rural township west of Johannesburg, at around 19:30 GMT on Saturday. Eight gunmen armed with assault rifles stormed a bar, killing 17 people and wounding 15 others. The victims included 13 males and 4 females. The suspects opened fire on customers drinking outside and then moved inside to continue shooting, police said. In a separate shooting at an entertainment venue in a township outside Cape Town early on Sunday, gunmen killed 10 people and wounded 11 more. In video clips shared on social media, revelers can be seen dancing and drinking before a burst of gunfire rings out, sending people scrambling for cover. The attacks come as South Africa grapples with persistent gun violence, often linked to gang rivalries.
0: And Captain Ibrahim Traore has now led Burkina Faso for 4 years, and the same length of the time Thomas Sankara was in power. Both came to power as young red beret wearing army captains, promising national sovereignty, pan-Africanism, and greater economic independence. Let's find out from Africa News, a full story.
1: Captain Ibrahim Traore has now led Burkina Faso for 4 years, the same length of time Thomas Sankara was in power. Both came to power as young, red berets wearing army captains, promising national sovereignty, pan-Africanism, and greater economic independence. Sankara, who seized power in 1983, launched what he called a democratic and popular revolution, promising education, women's empowerment, self-reliance, and local production. He was assassinated in 1987. Nearly 4 decades later, Traore says he is carrying Sankara's torch forward, but under very different conditions. His government has nationalized gold mines, promoted local industries, and launched Faso Mebo, a major infrastructure program aimed at building roads and developing cities using local resources. But the biggest difference is security. Burkina Faso remains under pressure from jihadist groups, with large parts of the country affected by violence and some towns facing blockades. Traore has moved away from former colonial power France, strengthening ties with Russia and joining Mali and Niger in a new regional confederation.
3: Voters in Sao Tome and Principe are looking to the next government to tackle economic hardship and create more opportunities at home as the small island nation faces a growing exodus of young people. As voters cast ballot in Sunday's general election, many say they want political leaders to focus on everyday needs. I hope that in the coming years, they will think more about people like us, people at the grassroots. For others, the priority is stronger action once the new government takes office. Young voters are also calling for promises made during the campaign to translate into concrete improvements. I hope that when they are in office, they will pay attention to what is wrong so that they can see whether they can help the country. My expectation is that whoever manages to form the government will fulfill the promises made during the elections and improve the situation of the country. Emigration has risen sharply in recent years, with a 2025 World Bank report estimating that nearly 40,000 people, about 18% of the population, live abroad. Niger is seeking to revive its uranium industry and attract new investment after increasing its stake in

0: Maduela Uranium Project in the north of the country. Under a new mining agreement signed last week, the Nigerian state now holds a 40% stake in the project, while Australian company Atomic Eagle remains 60%. The deal comes as Niger seeks a greater share of revenues from its mineral resources and looks to diversify its international partners.
1: It is an encouraging indication that major international institutions continue to assess investment opportunities in Niger's uranium sector. Atomic Eagle will similarly be seeking to attract international investment and financing to the development of Maduela.
0: The move follows a separate agreement with the U.S. International Development Finance Corporation for financing up to $440.2 million for the Dasa uranium project developed by Global Atomic in Niger. I don't think we can talk about economic sovereignty at the moment. What we can talk about is control over raw materials. That means we should decide who works with us. Before, it wasn't like this. Niger could have a partner in uranium or elsewhere other than France. Atomic Eagle says it now wants to accelerate preparations for the project and secure the financing needed for construction, with the aim of reaching construction readiness in around 2 years.
2: Sudan's military is rejecting accusations from Ethiopia that Khartoum is backing armed groups fighting government forces in the north, calling the claims baseless. Ethiopian Army Chief Field Marshal Berhanu Jula accused Sudan, Egypt and Eritrea on Sunday of supporting forces battling the federal government as fighting intensified in Tigray. Sudan's armed forces say they categorically reject the allegations, insisting the country respects international law and good neighborly relations. The accusations come as tensions rise between Ethiopia's federal government and Tigray authorities, raising fears of a return to the devastating 2020 to 2022 war that killed more than 600,000 people, according to the African Union estimates. Juler said Ethiopia was facing forces backed and supplied by Sudan, Egypt, and other outside forces. Egypt and Eritrea have not responded publicly.
3: Let's quickly take a breather. When we come back, we're going to be wrapping up our international stories. Let's quickly do this.
4: Dumelang ba mamedi le bitso la ka ke Gift of Notes ke nka monyetla ona ho lakaletsa Ultimate Radio mahlohonono ha ba kitika dilemo tse 20 modimo abahlonolo fatse.
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5: 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What song reminds you of your childhood? What song reminds you of your first love? 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
5: For someone, independence means remembering a childhood in a rural village. For another, it means remembering growing up in the city. For someone else, it means leaving Lesotho to pursue an opportunity abroad, but carrying Lesotho in their heart. Our memories are different, but they belong to one story. Our story. The story of Lesotho. 60 years later, we are still here. And today, we celebrate 60 years of independence, 1966 to 2026. Happy 60th Independence Anniversary, Lesotho. Kaofela, Rechabana Sahomo.

And looking at the time right now, it is a minute left before we get to 7 o'clock. And Hlompolitsi is already on standby to give us the 7 o'clock news. Right after that, we'll be getting into yet another exciting show. Do make sure that you do not go anywhere. And of course, man, I'm going to be with you from now up until 9 o'clock. Thank you for tuning in and thank you for choosing us as your number one radio station. Right now, let's quickly prepare on to take Hlompo to give us the 7 o'clock news.

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1: The Ultimate News Bulletin at 1900 hours. I'm Tlompo Letsie. Good evening. The Ministry of Information, Communication, Science, Technology and Innovation presented the Electronic Transactions and Communications Bill 2026 at the Stakeholders Consultation Meeting in Maseru today to solicit views, comments and recommendations that inform the finalization of the bill before submission to the next stage of the legislative process. The Acting Principal Secretary, Mr. Khiba Masiu, said the bill is one of the foundational pieces of the legislation identified in the National Digital Transformation Strategy, which the United Nations Development Programme, UNDP, is partnering with the government of Lesotho in its implementation. Mr. Masiu said the bill forms part of ongoing efforts to strengthen the legal and institutional framework governing the digital economy, addressing emerging challenges, promote transparency and accountability, and align national legislation with international best practices and policy objectives. Mr. Dewo Khwadi from UNDP reaffirmed the UNDP's support to the government in ensuring that digital environment is compacted together to protect electronic transactions. Meanwhile, a consultant, Mrs. Karibalo Lena, indicated that there should be establishment of foundational technology-neutral framework that supports digital trust and regulatory coherence across sectors within the Electronic Transactions and Communications Bill 2026. Mr. Karabelo Ranko, one of the participants, said if the bill is enacted, it will promote secure and trusted online transactions and enable cross-border digital trade, while Mr. Katlego Kwebu said this bill will enhance structures already in place and modernize systems to be sustainable. Entrepreneurs have been encouraged to take advantage of business incubation programs that provide support beyond funding, including training, mentorship, market access, and mechanisms for addressing business challenges. At a session where the Ministry of Trade, Industry and Business Development held a meeting with entrepreneurs, the Deputy Manager Programs and Partnerships, CAFI, Mr. Mafale Sawana, stressed the need to guide entrepreneurs through different stages of business development, providing them with knowledge and support to establish and grow sustainable enterprises. LEAP manager Mr. Lhlonolo Chefa explained that LEAP offers practical skills, mentorship, and other forms of business development support aimed at improving the performance and competitiveness of enterprises. Meanwhile, the procurement specialist at CAFI, Mr. Molehe Muguni, highlighted the grievance redress mechanism, which provides beneficiaries with a channel to raise concerns, lodge complaints, and receive feedback in issues related to project implementation. The five-day training of Lesotho Law Reform Commission researchers on law reform for social change to strengthen research support for the criminal penalties is underway in Maseru. The Deputy Principal Secretary, Mrs. Tato Masilwane, said the training will examine if existing laws benefit the nation, whether researchers know the laws and their ability to influence change where need be, particularly on laws the nation has had concerns about for years. She alerted that after the training, they will visit villages to ensure inclusion of marginalized groups. Meanwhile, Advocate Nuko Masupa, a director of Research Law Reform Commission, stated that it is vital to

0: consult with the public and teach them how to benefit from existing laws. This concludes our news bulletin at this hour. Once again, I am from Polizia. Join us for another full news bulletin tomorrow morning.
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0: The loot against the US dollar is 16 maluti 39 disende. Against the British pound, the loot is 21 maluti 75 disende. Against the euro, the loot is 18 maluti 63 disende. And against the Australian dollar, the loot is 11 maluti 52 disende.
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2: eNingizimu Afrika kulo nyaka ka-2026 kufikela ekugqibeleni fundi ndiyacelela wena. 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

don't know. I feel like Tiny instead of Nicole. But anyway, it is what it is at this point in time. And right about now, it's about to go down. In case you're wondering, hey, King, honey.

0: clear. What is happening? Voice here, Kanakwe. Well, wherever it is that you are right now, in the car, at home, at work, on the road, I mean, yeah, man, absolutely anywhere, man. It could be, yes, as I did say, it could be in the car, it could be at home, it could be at work, on the road, or somewhere you probably shouldn't even be listening to radio, but you're really, you know, trying by all means not to even turn the volume up. But at this point in time, it is 7 p.m. and you have officially entered the U Zone. 2 hours of music, entertainment, technology, motoring, trends, crazy facts, and of course, you and I. I am Dionne Tiny Toko, and tonight we are not easing into the evening as we usually do. We are making sure that we start on a high note, I'm telling you. So if you, by any chance, had a stressful day, forget about it, I'm here. If your day was boring, we are fixing that right now. And if your day was amazing, let's make tonight even better. This is the U Zone. My name is Dingwani Tiny Toko, and now let's get this party started with something that has been making serious noise lately. There is a beautiful song by Nadia Nakai and Tosa featuring Gosses and a Daughter. The name of the song is called Blind. I believe that you most definitely do enjoy this number right here. Anywhere that you are listening from, hoping that you will enjoy. Come with me until 9 o'clock. We are here to stay.
1: So there lose lalel. 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
1: Thirty-two after seven is the time we're heading towards the hour eight. Ultimate Radio and Nap and Eight is where we're all at. I know it's a Monday, ne? Give me Khori Monday. I'm Sanje. People are really excited to go out. I always get so excited every time I go below. Ish, that's about Lesotho. We really do have life in Yana. You know, if on Monday people are now able to go out, because back then you'd really be stuck. If you were celebrating your birthday on a Monday, you'd be stuck not knowing what to do and not knowing where to go. I don't know, trying to call a friend of mine who is celebrating his birthday namhlanje, so I don't know if whatever it is that I'm gonna try right now will work well. I hope I'm able to. Oh, that's great right there. He's celebrating his birthday today, so I'm going to find out from him what his plans are. So now that Amandis are not dull and boring. Ultimate Radio, hi, you are live. You are live on Ultimate Radio, and today, unfortunately, Kitsene Karina got it different. And I'm just about to wish you a happy birthday. Hey, la, I am live, Wena. That's a song playing right now. Can you hear the song? Why would I?
2: Oh, yes.
1: No, B.
2: But you know what? You know what the difference is.
1: Yeah.
2: We spoke about this, and then you said, "No, I'm working at this hours." So my understanding is that you're out.
1: No, I said I'm working from
2: 6 to 9.
1: Yeah, 6 to 9, my nigga.
2: Really?
1: Yes. I'm telling people that it's your birthday
2: you
1: today.
2: Party, and it's your next door.
1: Go, shorty! It's your birthday. You gotta party like it's your birthday. Happy birthday, Beyonce! Hey.
2: Thank you so much, my baby.
1: Do you have any plans for today?
2: I'm
1: talking about how now things have changed in Lesotho. But mantaba twaswa kona hoza. Things have really changed, hey.
2: You know, we have a new hashtag. Mondays are the new Saturdays.
1: Ha, la la we.
2: So today we're going to be out and about. Mokhodu Monday, here we come.
1: Oh my God.
2: With my goons. Tiny's going to be there.
1: Yeah.
2: I know that Connie's going to be there.
1: Okay.
2: My friends from the clan are going to be there.
1: Nice one.
2: People from the royal house are going to be there. It's
1: Exciting. Where are you guys celebrating?
2: What's this thing called? Hotspot.
1: Okay, are you there already?
2: No. I'm still having, you know, some sundowners, and, you know, when you kickstart the night, you want to have a few shots with your goons.
1: Oh, my God. I think I would have enjoyed being there more than, I would have enjoyed being there, you know.
2: Had you not been working, you'd be here at the clan, because the bill is on me.
1: Ah, man. No, but you guys can always wait. How nine. And then you go
2: the
1: to...
2: The bill is on me.
1: You go...
2: Please play me that song. King Monada, no ties.
1: King Monada, no ties.
2: And Tsego.
1: Okay.
2: Yeah.
1: I'll definitely.
2: There's a phrase that says, I hear the Billy's on me. Hennessy,
1: oh, that song. I'll definitely play you that song. And enjoy while you're still there, man. And while the bill is still on you right now, enjoy, have fun, and celebrate well and be good. Hi, Kihadi. At this point in time, I really just want to come over
2: but
1: there.
2: But you know what?
1: Yeah.
2: One thing I know for sure is that by 9 o'clock, you will be done with the show.
1: Yeah.

0: If you're working 6 to 9 again tomorrow, you have a lot of time for you to bring yourself back up to energy. Today, we're acting like we are 21.
1: Exactly.
0: So today, you're also acting 21 because your best is growing up, and then we're having a good birthday. With the part of the plans that I have is that we're going to have 3 celebrations.
1: Okay.
0: One today, mm-hmm. one on the weekend, which okay. is on the 3rd, and then one on the 10th again. So, start looking at outfits. Start going to the China le go ke me.
1: Sure na ga sanya. Hey, like it ali li li li.
0: Listen,
1: ke like you fela. Ke like you
0: fela. I continue be happy bona ba.
1: Ah, ke re continue. Bona sheba, o du be celebrate day boy e nwe mo no hleng happy birthday guys.
0: Ah, man, yeah, no, thank you so much. I'll definitely let him know.
1: All right.
0: He had a very lovely celebration as well over the weekend, but we don't stop the fun until the 30th. He said his party continues until the 30th. So today's another leg of his birthday as well.
1: Yeah.
0: Yeah.
1: Ach, man. I hope you
0: come through.
1: Yeah.
0: I am really banking on you coming because once you're there, the vibe is in check.
1: I got him a present and he didn't say thank you. We got him a present and he didn't say thank you. So it's about like a gift.
0: No, but please buy me a gift.
1: You know, I always get you a gift.
0: I don't mind a Porsche or a horse. I don't mind a Lamborghini or a Ferrari. I don't mind a Mercedes.
1: Yeah.
0: I don't mind anything that says calm, big, better, greater, you know, whatever.
1: Okay. No, I'll definitely get you what you want, baby. I'll get you what you want, hey?
0: Of course. You're rich.
1: Enjoy and I'll see you later.
0: Thank you so much, Mama. Enjoy the rest of the show.
1: I'll see you later.
0: Please bring the energy, the vibe, and your listeners are available. Let's come have a good time. Otherwise,
1: we are on. Give me Holy Monday, man. We are so on.
0: Holy Monday, here we come.
1: Thank you so much, hey?
0: Thank you so much, my baby.
1: All right. Buddy, weekend as he Yeah, he is celebrating his birthday today. Sarah, ach man, why not surprise him? 2021, hey? That's Queasy right there, in case you're wondering. For that's Queasy, a very good friend of mine. Y'all already know. If by any chance you're celebrating your birthday as well, happy birthday. May the good Lord guide you, keep you. May he bless you with all that your heart desires. Happy birthday, Beyonce. This is a weekend as you were.

And beautiful music right there. Checking out time right now. 5 minutes left before we get to 8 o'clock. If you just tuned in, welcome to it. Welcome to the best radio station in the Mountain Kingdom. And of course, man, this is the U-Zone with your on and only girl. I'm talking about, yeah, me, myself, and I. Where are you listening from? That's the question for today. And we have, is it Michelle or Michael? Lintswe is the same name. Ore, I am at Haswodi. And we also have Janki Javis Litswanya, reaching in from Mahlwenging Matsieng. Thank you so much. Lerato Mpule. Ore, I am listening to the music, loving the show. We missed you so much, Tiny. Thank you so, so much. And I'll definitely make it worth your while. Hey, Bin. But I am here. Yeah. This is Double Play by DJ Sintle. The real song now is called Tula.

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Man, 2121998 is the number to dial. 2121998 is the number to dial. 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Thank you so much. I love and appreciate you. Hey, ah no, nyang tanda nyang appreciate. Hey, la wona she andadwaka. 2121998. Where are you listening to? You zone from 2 minutes right after 8. 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Hashtag Radio with Tiny, making sure that, while you are, of course, driving home or you're already home, it could be that you're still stuck in the office. That is to say, also, make sure that you further your studies. If you're still stuck in the office at this point in time, go and further your studies, my sister or my brother. If it's new, you'll definitely hear it on Ultimate Radio.

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13: Yo, don't know, say, yo, this is Sean Party Girls. I'm over all. I tell him, say, locking and stocking, take it away.
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15: 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It's Kesha.
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17: 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I'm Beyonce.
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1: 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I'm Eminem.
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6: 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This is Kanye.
7: 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Tell him, say, locking and stocking. Take it away.
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28: All right, so now let's also look into our tech news. So you know that right at the U Zone, this is where we look at our technology news, we look at our motoring, and. So let's talk about iPhone 18 Pro Max. Ne? The central question surrounding the launch of the new iPhone 18 Pro Max and Pro Max is straightforward. Hurna, who exactly is this phone built for? So this is what I was also wondering after playing around with the phone for in about an hour when it was launched last week. And the first thing that you ask yourself is, and click. Who is it made for, you know? And of course, this device have become so exceptionally powerful that they completely eclipse the benchmark set by previous generations. And older flagships like iPhone 16 Pro or even the 15 Pro remain remarkably capable, so they could easily handle another 5 years of daily use, smoothly executing intensive AI workflows and heavy tasks without breaking a sweat. Now, what truly elevates the iPhone 18 line is how its massive leap in raw performance is paired with unprecedented energy efficiency. So powered by the new A20 chip built on advanced 2-nanometer architecture, all that power demands far less battery juice than before. In fact, despite not packing the physically largest battery on the market, the iPhone 18 Pro Max delivers the longest battery life of any smartphone available today, which is what we need at this point in time. We all know that people deize battery iPhone ka battery. So if this really guarantees a good life battery, then that is good. So the silicon doesn't aggressively drain power, as Apple loves to say, it merely sips it. So you get a powerhouse capable of crushing any heavy load thrown at it while easily outlasting the competition on a single charge. And that is to say nothing of the immense jump in speed, boasting up to 40% faster graphics and CPU performance that leaves even last year's iPhone 17 line trailing

being far behind the dust. So the modern smartphone reality is that people simply don't upgrade every single year anymore. The average user now holds onto their device for 5 to 7 years, and in a twist of irony, Apple has become a victim of its own success. Its hardware lasts so long that there is really a pragmatic reason for someone with a recent model to trade up. So upgrading to an iPhone 18 Pro or Pro Max isn't a matter of practical necessity. It's not about need, it's pure desire. So it stands as a phenomenal piece of engineering that hits every peak benchmark a tech enthusiastic could possibly dream of. So stop asking yourselves, man, questions. Stop asking whether you strictly need it. The real question is far simpler. Do you want it? And do you have the disposable cash to burn? If the answer to both is yes, I mean, why not go ahead and get it? 23 minutes after 8 is our time, Ultimate Radio, and now 8 is where we are all at, hoping that you are good, you're lovely, you are still having the best time of your life, because the intention is always to make sure that you guys are good. Let's say, hey, ki Monday, and yeah, so we might as well go with the program.

0: 4.8.
1: Come on, there's something I want to do for you guys. Yeah. What do you think? It's a hangy and fella, let's do this.
2: Like, Bella, you're one hospitality.
1: Hospitality next along. I want my people to understand and know what you are talking about, you know. Time and again, you know, sometimes when we are tired, you get home, you are frustrated. You gotta laugh a little bit, hey? You've got to laugh a little bit, just a little bit. So I'm just waiting for this one so that no. Why? Mara, why? Why you in the soul? 28 after 8 is our time. Ultimate Radio and Number 8 is where we are all at. I'm just trying to help you relax while you are at home or while you are in your car on your way home and stuck in traffic. Because, hey, man, these days there's a lot of traffic and we see a whole lot of cars also you're thinking, what is really happening at this point? So yeah, man, if you are by any chance of I am here to keep you company, so worry not about anything. So I don't know why this is not doing things that I wanted to do.
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4: 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I'm Eminem.
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7: Yo, what's good? It's your man, Flo Rida.
8: Yes, yeah, that little Chico Pitbull.
9: Yo, what's up, y'all? This is Kanye.
10: Yo, don't know, say, yo, this is Sean Paul, the girls. I'm over Rida. Tell him, say, locking and stocking. Take it away.
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2: about me contraka. So Snazy is asking if really this is coming from his heart or is he serious? Snazy, he is as serious as he can ever be, man. I don't know, but he is very, very much serious. But hospitality, why kitlame wa ka dirifitsa sa S3 ke nka o tla ka sharp nose mo fela wa ke go sebetsa spetlele hospitality ndo fela. Therefore after 8 is the time we heading towards the hour 9 and this is Ultimate Radio 99.8. this is the U Zone hashtag radio with Tidy, making sure that wherever it is that you are enjoying the show. Hore na ka nnete hospitality ndo ka ndo fela ise ka ofirikana ha ka lokalo iska go ena slow lane. Anyway, Rihanna has marked daughter Rocky's first birthday by giving fans a rare glimpse into their family life. And the singer shared a collection of previously unseen photos and videos on Instagram, giving fans a peek at some of Rocky's funniest moments at home. And Ore, who let me have a daughter, bro? Rihanna captioned the post, and the collection quickly had fans talking with Rocky, showing plenty of personality in candid clips. This was quite interesting, I tell you. And one of the videos shows Rocky sitting in her high chair while wearing one of her mother's wigs, with laughter heard in the background. And in another clip, the toddler becomes upset when Rihanna takes away a Louis Vuitton Speedy handbag, and once the bag is returned, Rocky happily settles down again because hey, yeah, they already know hey santsa bona dinthona tsena na hore nthoki tsena ditsamatse na na ke sale monyenya na tsena ba re yotlula sa lemetsi. And this time around, I would look at Oshapua. I would look at Rutuadi, my Louis Vuitton, you know, the likes. The 5 after 8, Ultimate Radio 99.8 is where we're all at. If also, wherever it is that you are, you're celebrating your birthday, happy birthday, hey? May you see many more years to come. May the good Lord guide you, keep you, and may you just continue to enjoy it to the fullest, man. You only live once. That's all I can say, and that's what I will say right now. So you might as well go ahead and go out and do what you must. But best of all, have fun.

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Somebody said Pokemon is still everywhere even after 30 years. Is it really out everywhere? But anyway, by now you know someone, or you are that someone who is all about Pokemon. I remember back in the days, people used to really go crazy about Pokemon. Whether maybe it is playing, collecting, trading, or investing. If you are on the outside of the scene looking in it, it might be mind-blogging. It might be mind-boggling, actually, as to how something that started as a regular game could be this big. So now, when Pokemon Red and Blue arrived in Japan in 1996, the concept was relatively simple. Players traveled through a fictional world, caught creatures, trained them, and battled other Pokemon. Now, three decades later, Pokemon has become much more than a video game series. It spans games, trading cards, animated television, films, toys, clothing, collectibles, mobile games, and collaborations with major brands. And yes, there is money in Pokemon, but more on that a bit later, ne? Because now the franchise have an expiration date. Sometimes there will be attempts to save a franchise by releasing a movie, series, or a new product to create excitement. But more often than not, franchises and their hype died down after years. But Pokemon seems almost invincible. Pokemon's longevity comes from several things working together. From what was a simple concept in a game about collecting, exploring, trading, and battling, it evolved into a social experience with cross-generational appeal, allowing parents to grow up with and loved Pokemon to introduce it to their children. But at the same time, I'm here thinking, well, I think we've outgrown that in Lesotho. Well, I don't know if I speak for myself or the rest of the people, but it's not as popular as it used to be back then. You know, Pokemon used to be so popular, but now it is not as popular. So I believe that in other areas, it still is. Other countries, it still is so popular because now people are still going crazy over Pokemon. You'd find them in your Zimbas, you'd find them like absolutely everywhere. But hey, as for us here, I honestly think I'm speaking for everyone when I say we have outgrown it. Impahe. Story for another day. Let's meet again tomorrow, same time, same place. My name is Dingwani Tiny Tokwa. And of course, man, I will be with you tomorrow. As of now, I am making way for Eric, who's going to be with you from now up until 12 o'clock. DJ Maporisa, please take us down. Abantwana bakho.

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0: This one is called Versace on the Floor. Sounds coming in from Bruno Mars right here on Ultimate Radio 99.8. A beautiful evening. It's a Monday, the 28th of September 2026. And to a man, that's how we kick starting things off right here on your favorite radio station. Versace on the Floor, Bruno Mars. Before this one, man, we give you Usher. On that one, I was alongside Pearls with Rune. And first, I got Lamini, Nomfundo Mo, and Naledi. They came with Uyangi Jabulisa. That's a triple play that we kickstarted things off with right here on Ultimate Radio 99.8. Welcome to it. This one is called The Chill Factor with Eric. The show that comes to you Monday to Wednesday. When the time is 9 o'clock on the dot. Can you feel? And Monday and Tuesdays, man, like you know Eric is in the building. Making sure that, you know what, you get to end your Monday evening on the highest note. So welcome, Tritz. We're coming to you live right at the heartbeat of LNBS premises opposite to New Royal Palace, baby. That's where we are coming live at. The name of the street is called Lerotori Street. That's where we are coming to you live at. But before anything and everything, I would like to say a very big shout out to each and every single person that was here before me. I know, you know what, Tiny just stepped out of here, and she was here with Uzone 7 to 9, and before that one, I know she was here from the hour 6 to 7 with a News Hour, and CMN The Flight 3 to 6 also was here, and the Midday Beat team. So yeah, now is my time. And if you have just tuned in, man, welcome, Tret. We are just a few minutes away in this one. Only 18 minutes on this first lap of the show. And what you can expect, man, on this first lap of the show is that in a couple of minutes, we'll be getting to check what is it that we are having for you today. Especially on Behind Closed Doors. The segment that, you know what, we are trying to keep it real. With the topics that we know that people, they do sometimes become shy to tap onto. So yeah, don't change that dial. And still on the first lap of the show, we'll also get to get into our today's interaction. So make sure that you keep it locked right here. Because we are going to have a lovely time. Welcome to it. And if it's your first time right here, just know that you made the right choice by making us your number one radio station in the Mountain Kingdom. And to do this, and then we'll get to continue with our today's show.
1: Hi, my name is Bonita. There's a place where the mountains rise into the clouds, where winter paints the landscape white, where rivers carve their way through valleys, where horses remain part of everyday life, where the Basotho blanket is more than clothing, it is identity. This is Lesotho, the kingdom in the sky. Our mountains have attracted visitors from around the world. Our culture has fascinated generations. Our people have crossed borders, but the mountains always call us home, from Maletsunyane to Thababosiu.

0: From Afriski to the Katsedem, from Murija to the heart of Maseru, every corner tells a story. And after 60 years, the story is still being written. I'd like to take this opportunity to wish the nation happy 60th independence anniversary.
1: Yo, what's up?
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0: This one playing in the background, lovely sounds that you know what just came in. It's coming from Elaine with "You Are the One." And before that one, we gave you the sounds that came in from La Sauce alongside Amanda Black with "I Do." So yeah, that's a double play that we gave you right here, and it was paving the way for us, you know what, to get into our today's segment that is called Behind Closed Doors.
1: I think it's time you admit that I'm the only.
0: In Savannah tonight on Behind Closed Doors, we are talking about something that can quietly create problems in a relationship. Like, we are talking about the independence, like the level of freedom, the manner in which you do the things in a relationship. Like, how independent are you in your relationship? Like, how free

0: God, to get forget as people is that being in a relationship, man, it doesn't mean that you stop being an individual. No, you're still your own person. But at the same time, man,
1: but as for me,
0: we do have our partners that we do the things together. So today we are talking about the independence in a relationship. Like, you can love someone deeply and still need to own your own. You still need your own friends, your own hobbies, your own career, like your own finances, your own time, and even some time alone. Like, you don't need to be with your partner 24/7. Like, he doesn't need to be with you 24/7, and he doesn't need to be in your business, like, almost on everything.
1: Think it's time we talk it up and forget all the fuss.
0: Yeah, we do have to have our own space. Get to think by ourselves, do the things by on our own, man, without, you know what, having them by our sides.
1: You're gonna need to make.
0: But as much as one can be having an independence in a relationship, there is a difference between having an independence and creating a distance.
1: But as for me,
0: like, as much as you'll be doing the things on your own,
1: the end,
0: that doesn't mean that you have to create the distance between you and your partner. And sometimes one thing that I can tell is that couples don't notice that they crossed that line until one person, you know what, starts feeling neglected or excluded or even unimportant. Like, there's nothing that kills the mood like, you know what, when one individual in a relationship feels like they have been neglected. Like, they are now not being included, or they don't even think that they're important in a relationship. So yeah,
1: you have pure intentions. What is the issue?
0: The independence is not the enemy. So yeah, start there. Like, you need to keep that in mind, that as much as you are going to be independent, it doesn't mean that it's the enemy. Like, a healthy relationship, you know what, shouldn't require you to give up your entire identity, but it gets to let you to be who you are.
1: Can make it, baby, take a chance on me. Let me show you good times, baby, take a chance on us. Take a chance.
0: Yeah, it should let you to be who you are. If you had friends before that relationship, you still need to continue with your friendship. If you had dreams, you know what, that relationship shouldn't stop you, you know what, getting to achieve your dreams. If you have an interest, you should make sure that your interests are being fulfilled. And if you're somebody who is ambitious,
1: time will come. I feel you in my heart. I see you.
0: You still need to be ambitious about everything and anything that you need to achieve, right? So a relationship should not necessarily erase those things. Like, not at all. It's a healthy for partners, you know what, to have things that belong to them individually. And one person might enjoy going out with friends, while others, you know what, they prefer staying at home. And that, you know what, shouldn't be an issue into a relationship. If you found me, Kilimoto Aluri, I like going out with my friends, getting to enjoy my time with my friends, that shouldn't be an issue, because you like to spend, you know what, your afternoons, Kappa, you like to spend your weekends indoors. Those things, they shouldn't be the issue in a relationship. And one might enjoy gaming, while others, you know what, they might enjoy reading. And to others, it might be, you know what, one might want time alone after work. They don't need somebody to be talking to them, asking them, and stuff like that. And that doesn't automatically mean that there is a problem. No, not at all. You're still your own person. Sometimes, you know what, space actually helps people to appreciate each other even more. Like, having to have your own partner, having them to allow you, you know what, to have your own space, to have your own time, and be yourself in that relationship, you know what, it helps people to appreciate each other even more. But

Another thing that one, you know what, needs to take into consideration is that independence can become a distance sometimes. The problems, it can begin when the independence become an excuse of a disconnect, like whereby somebody, you know what, they'll be not giving you the attention. They'll be like, I need some time to myself, like, and I don't care what your partner or I don't care whether you are part of my life. Those kind of things, I know they can happen, especially if somebody is having a lot of freedom. So you need to, you know what, to find the balance between those. And there is a difference between having your own friends and deliberately making your own partner feel excluded, right? And there's a difference between having a privacy and hiding some of the things in a relationship. And there's also a difference between managing your own money and deliberately keeping your partner's, a partner financially in the dark when you have a finance direct effect to your share of life. So those are kind of things that one need to take into consideration, especially when it comes to independence or becoming your own person in a relationship. And another thing that one needs to take into consideration is that privacy doesn't have to mean secrecy. Like, this is one of the biggest areas where people, you know what, they get to struggle and they can't find the balance. Like, you can have a privacy without having the secrets, right? Like, your partner doesn't necessarily need access to every conversation you have with your friends or everything that you do with your friends. Like, you don't necessarily need to read every message they receive. But there should be an honesty in everything and everything.

0: for you. Yeah.
1: Those are some of the factors that might come with the independency in a relationship. And this one, you know what, it also get to include this one of friendships outside the relationship, whereby having friends outside your relationship is healthy, but your partner cannot realistically be your entire social world. Like, you don't need to involve him in everything and anything. But friendship still needs some boundaries so that one can get to have the time with their partner. And if that friendship, man, it doesn't allow you to be with your partner, I'm telling you, get rid of all your friends.
0: Take a chance on me, let me show you good.
1: Or make sure that you get to send the boundaries between you and your partner and your friends. Like, in order for you not to get to clash out along the way.
0: You're the one in my heart. Time will come till the end. I'm always be right back.
1: And another thing that one can get to take into consideration is this one of financial independency. Money can become one of the biggest sources of conflict between couples.
0: Well, time will come.
1: Whereby, you know what, some couples, they combine their finances.
0: In my dreams.
1: Others, they do care them separate. Some have a combination of both. And the important thing is that the important thing isn't necessarily whether your money is together or separate. It's whether there is an honesty and understanding between, you know what, whatever the agreement that you might be having with your partner.

0: crash for me. You're the one in my heart. Time will come to.
1: And yeah, man, we were talking about the financial independence. Like, if you're building a life together, a major financial decision, man, can get to affect both people. So the likes of the debts, major purchases, financial commitments, especially to family, and significant changes in income, you know what, can affect the relationship. So financial independence shouldn't become the financial deception.
0: Be right by your side. But as for me,
1: that's why it's always advisable for one to get the likes of financial advisors and also be open about, you know what, be open about

0: And yeah, well, we are still on our today's, you know what, behind closed doors. And one thing that, you know what, one can get to do in order for them to find the balance between their relationship and the independence, you know what, is that one needs to start to communicate, not to throw around the accusations. And like, you need to try by all the means to see that you guys get to reach the common understanding in most of the things that, you know what, comes with independence. And that one thing can be, you know what, reached whereby the person need to create a clear boundaries.
1: You let go of
0: like a healthy couples, they don't necessarily need to agree on everything, but they should know that there are boundaries in whatever that they get to do.
1: Have pure intentions,
0: like the stuff are about talking about friendships,
1: so open up and let me see.
0: Talking about social media, the privacy, finances, time apart, going out, family involvement, ex-partners, intimacy, and some of the major, you know what, decisions. And you don't wait up until there's a major argument to discover that you both have completely different expectations. So talk about those things, man. While you're still calm, I'll still, you know what, gelling together.
1: But as for me, you're the one in my heart.
0: And at the same time, man, make sure that you don't get to control each other.

And another thing that one can need to take into consideration is that you don't always have, you know what, to sound so defensive about some of the things, you know what, you don't get to agree with your partner on. And yeah, man, that's what we had for you today on Behind Closed Doors. And to get our time, man, it's just 16 minutes before the hour 10. And I would like us to take a little bit of the breather. And then when we come back from this musical break, we'll get to introduce our today's topic. This one comes from Chris Brown. It's called Residuals.

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It's 6220-0998. Let's chat.

Wrapping this first lap of the show, we are wrapping it with Mario with How Do I Breathe. Before this one, man, we give you the sounds that came in

0: That's a double play that we just gave you right here on your favorite radio station. And yeah, man, the show that is in full swing is called The Chill Factor with Eric Photos. And yeah, guys, we are on our today's topic at this particular moment or at this juncture of the show, whereby I'd like to know from you, the Ultimators, if we were together, is my money your business? The answer is just simple. Is it yes or no? And tell me the reason behind your answer. Like, if you're dating somebody, right? Is that person's money your business? Like, do you have to be involved in that person's decision making when it comes to their money? Like, do you want to know how much do they make monthly? Do you want to know how much bank balance, like how much money do they have in the bank? Like, that's what we are talking about tonight.
1: Tell me, how do I breathe?
0: Is it their business? Is it your business? Yes or no? And tell us your reason behind that. So yeah, man, get to join the conversation by dropping the comment right there on our Facebook page, which is Ultimate Radio 99.8. Yeah, the conversation is already going on right there. Or you can get to drop the voice note on the number 622-00998. The number is 622-00998. Or call me 2121-998. That's the number that one can get to call me right here in studio and to share their sentiments regarding our today's topic, whereby I would like to know from you, the Ultimators, if you are dating somebody, is their money your business? Yes or no? Like, would you like to know now how much money are they making monthly? Like, how much money do they have in the bank? Like, do you like to know those kind of things? Kappa, their money is their own money. And then when you're your own person, like, you don't need to know how much money do they make. You don't even want to know how are they spending their money, because other people, they don't want to be told, how should they use their money? Like, others will be like, hey, Eric, I'm working so hard for my money, for my partner, to forget to tell me Ronaki is a bit sick at leisure. So that's where we are tonight. Share with us. Anyway, Mawelele, alongside Naledi Apiwe. This one is called Romeo and Juliet.

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0: This one is called So Will I, a lovely song that, you know what, Lois just gave us. Yeah, man, it's a cover. Before this one, it was sounds that came in from Naledi Apiwe alongside Mawelen with Romeo and Juliet, putting us, you know what, 8 minutes. After the hour 10, this is the second lap of the show with Eric Photos. And we are on our today's interaction, good people. If the stars, whereby I would like to know from you, the altimeters, right? If you are dating somebody,
1: I can see your heart.
0: Kappa, if you are married to somebody, is my money your business? Yes or no? And tell me the reason why. Tell me the reason behind your answer.
1: Your praise is so loud.
0: So that's what we are talking about tonight. Like, does your partner need to know how much money do you have in your bank balance? In the bank? Like, do they really have to know now how much money are you making monthly? Like, should they have your payslip? Should they know? Or, okay, Eric is making 500 monthly.
1: For once you have spoken,
0: and Eric bank balance high maybe is something close to 60k. Like the money that he's having in his bank account.
1: Does you speak?
0: Like, is it something that is really necessary for you to be in my business like that? So that's what we are talking about tonight. And you can join the interaction by dropping the comment right there on our Facebook page, which is Ultimate Radio 99.8. Yeah, tell us.
1: I can see your heart and everything you see.
0: Tell us right there. I would like to know from you, good people. Or you can get to drop, you know what, the voice note on the number 622-00998. The number is 622-00998. Go right there on our WhatsApp hotline. Drop that voice note, man. After all, it's always nice to get to hear your voices, right? Yeah, sometimes to get to put the voice behind the name, or okay.

Eric, you sound like this. Gandhi's, you sound like this. Native sounds like this. Sampo sounds like this. Like, we do have, you know what, the voices. Zalori, you know what, we do want to hear people. Okay. Sendile their voice notes, Bo Alex, Jalo Jalo. Yeah, we do know them. So yeah, man, send that voice note. And as you speak, guys, I'm all ears. Oh, call me on the number 212-9998. That's the number that one can get to call me right here in studio and, you know what, share the sentiments regarding our today's interaction. Brandon Price. This one is called Love Comes Easy.

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Hit us up on our WhatsApp hotline. 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

This one putting us at 26 minutes after the hour 10. And sounds coming in from Encore alongside Maphorisa Bare Muratiwa. And before that one, it was Luda Van Ross with Can Heaven Wait, and Brandon Praise. You know what, came earlier way on with Love Comes Easy, meaning that's a triple play that we're good to give you right here on Ultimate Radio 99.8. Eric Photos is the one behind the mic. And yeah, man, we are on our today's interaction, of which I see people, man, they don't want to participate on it today. And I'm wondering, because it will actually be call for people to request the pinebe they come in dealing at. So, Kilishabili, guys, I'm looking at you. I'm looking at you like, why are you doing like this? So, yeah, man, we are on our today's interaction, of which is going on right there on our Facebook page, whereby I wanted to know from you guys, Runa, if you were together with your partner or if you were together with me as Eric, is my money your business, yes or no? Like, do you want to know how much money do I make monthly? Do you want to know, you know what, how is my bank balance looking like? And stuff like that. So yeah, I mean, the conversation is going on right there on Facebook. You can also send the voice note on the WhatsApp number. The number is 622-00998. The number is 622-00998. Or call me on the number 212-00998. This one is called I Will Always Love You, Chris Walker. Enjoy.

Let's stay in touch. Hit us up on our WhatsApp hotline. It's 6220-0998. Let's chat.

0: This one is called Nobody But You. Louis Price is the one behind this one, and it was following I'll Always Love You by Chris Walker. And yeah, man, we do have the voice note that I would like us to listen to.
1: How are you, my good man?
0: I'm good. How are you?
1: Hi. I wanna have welcome. Every time we talk, when we talk of money, ke a tseba hore ke kimona ka tshelete e hona ho feta ka ntsha batho. All right. And of which I don't think that is supposed to be the case. Why? Because tshelete ke it's ke entity engwe, it's ke image engwe e kemetseng from that side. Okay. So I don't know why it Americans have up, especially when it comes to picking your relationships and whatnot. Hasn't taken like a retirement or really a it could be an issue because high caliber for a cabin. Hakasina. First of all, who is to run Mahabogon? Baranga can never call on a chalette. Harasalabakam, Lumon Amohol, Imanyan or Hotzikayon. Right? So, the relationship in the Kikiboneka, how to check the Yama, Yaka, Yamunja, I know. 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
0: Thank you very much for that lovely voice notes that just came in. And yeah, man, we do have some of the comments right here on our Facebook page, like this one coming from Ledimo Frankie. Are if we are together, it means if together means married, maybe yes. Anything besides that is a big no. Your money is yours and mine is mine. And Khabele are if together means one, then yes and yes and yes. We also have a Precious Mului are no, because mine is not your business too. Are period. Yeah, man, those are the comments that came in regarding our today's interaction, putting us 12 minutes. In fact, not 12, 18 minutes before the hour 11. 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And yeah.

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And the name of this one is called Kimo Africa. Malay is the one behind this one. Was following the sounds that came in from Al Johnson with My Heart is Open Book. That's a double play that we just gave you right here on Ultimate Radio 99.8. Eric Photos is the one behind the mic. And yeah, man, when the time is like this, it's time for us, you know what, to wrap this second lap of the show, and then after the hour 11 it will be the third and final lap of the Chill Factor with Eric. And on the last lap of the show, you know how we do it, guys. It's whereby you, the Ultimaters, wherever you're tuning in from, you get to request the song that you would like me to play for you. So you can do that by sending a voice note on the number 622 00998. The number is 622 00998, and then we'll get to take over, we'll get to take the calls after the hour 11. For now, we are only taking the voice notes. And this one is called So Important to Me, Ben E. King. Enjoy.

0: This one is called Stick With You, Pussycat Dolls, alongside Avent. And before this one, Jordan Sparks came with No A, and Ben E. King with So Important to Me. And yeah, man, this is Ultimate Radio 99.8. This is the third and final lap of the Chill Factor with Eric, whereby, you know what, when we have reached this juncture of the show, you get to request the song that you'd like me to play for you tonight before I step out of here, without you guys changing the genre of the music that we are playing. Ultimate Radio, hello?
1: Eric Foto.
0: Angele.
1: Yes.
0: Ah, no, man. How about to be an angle in Ike, man? I know, man. I'm not complaining. It's a Monday. What about you?
1: Gratitude Monday. I'm fantastic. Well and strengthened, God, man.
0: What can I play for you?
1: Miley Sarah, Sarah. Flowers.
0: Okay, my
1: lady. Oh,
0: yeah.
1: In its one evening, got a double play.
0: Double play.
1: Oh, this is yeah. Because people are sleepy. Bahatit from weekend.
0: I'm telling you, they're still around. Nobody made it to request.
1: No, no. I give it a topic. But I had to take my all my energy to pick you off and
0: Anoman Angela, thank you very much for taking part on that one.
1: Thank you and you're welcome.
0: Uh-huh.
1: Awesome and Asante Sana for that. So I requested Melissa.
0: Yes.
1: Yes. even me to the request I have shown Kingston. Beautiful girl. Beautiful girls.
0: With beautiful girls. Okay.
1: Yes.
0: Okay, Angel, no problem.
1: Tango. Hola.
0: And yeah, man, that was the request coming in. Miley Cyrus, this one is called Flowers.

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This one is putting us at 20 minutes after the hour 11. Sounds coming in from Amifago. This one is called Ubuhle Bakho. And Chairman, we are still playing, you know what, some of your requests right here. So you can get to do that by sending the voice note on the number 622-0998 or call me on the number 221-0998. By the way, we are moving right along. Luda Van Ross alongside Beyonce. And this one is called Let They Closer I Get to You.

This one is called Nodoli. Sounds coming in from Something Sweet. Yeah, man, still playing your requests at this juncture of the show. The number is 622-00998, whereby you can get to send the voice note or call us on the number 212-999-8 to request the song that you'd like me to play for you. By the way, Berita, this one is called Nicelukis. Enjoy it.

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4: This is
5: We do have a call. Okay. I was trying to check this call that was coming in. Looks like it's now down. Ultimate Radio, hello?
6: Hello, Eric.
5: Sure, how are you?
6: I'm fine, how are you?
5: I'm amazing. Where am I talking to?
6: You are talking to Thabang Mokapi.
5: Okay, Mr. Thabang, what can I play for you tonight?
6: Can you please play me Peter Gabriel?
5: Mm-hmm.
6: Blood of Eden.
5: Blood of Eden.
6: Yes, boss.
5: Okay, I'll play it for you, ne?
6: Thank you.
5: Thank you very much. Have yourself a lovely evening.
6: Thank you.
5: In German, Blood of Eden, Peter Gabriel.

0: Yeah, putting us 8 minutes before the 0 hour. And guys, when the time is like this, it's now my time to love and leave you. It has been amazing 3 hours of the show. I'll be back again tomorrow, same time, same place. And yeah, do make sure that you don't miss out tomorrow. And for people who want to follow me on social media platforms, I'm there on Facebook as Eric Photos, on Facebook, even on TikTok. By the way, we're going to close things off with this last voice note.
1: Hey Eric.
0: Hi my darling.
1: A song by Asha. Love in this club. Mm-hmm. Thank you. Good night.
0: Good night, good night, good night, Babaloka Mutimbo. So, and yeah, man, that's how we are closing things off tonight.
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